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1: Louise Stead, Group Chief Executive of Ashford and St Peter's and Royal Surrey NHS Foundation Trust, has been appointed a Deputy Lieutenant of Surrey. In this honorary role, Louise will join a distinguished group of individuals supporting the Lord Lieutenant in carrying out ceremonial and community duties on behalf of the King. Outside of her professional responsibilities, she will represent the Lord Lieutenant at local events, royal visits and civic ceremonies, helping to present honours and awards and support charities and voluntary organisations. Louise said, "I'm delighted to be appointed Deputy Lieutenant of Surrey. It's a tremendous honour and I'm sure it will complement my work in healthcare leadership by providing an opportunity to further strengthen my connections with local communities and organisations." The role of Deputy Lieutenant is honorary and unpaid. Appointments are typically made to individuals who have made significant contributions to public life and their local communities through leadership, service and achievements across sectors, including healthcare, business, education, the military and the voluntary sector.
0: Hospital Watch.
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Hi, this is Sunetra Sarkar, and I just want to say congratulations to Radio Way for 60 years of broadcasting to listeners, patients and staff at Ashford, Woking and St Peter's Hospitals. Well done.

0: Hi, this is Anita Raynell with some very exciting news. 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
1: From the Sky News Centre at 2, Sir Keir Starmer disagrees with his former top aide that his team didn't prepare enough for coming into government. That was an argument put forward by recently ex-chief of staff Morgan McSweeney. The outgoing Prime Minister will be replaced by Andy Burnham as Labour leader at a special conference later today. And he insists he has lots to be proud of from his time in office.
2: We've stabilised the economy even though we've got the conflict in Iran going on. Fastest drop in waiting lists for 17 years. Child poverty will be on record numbers that we're lifting out of poverty. That's not just a plan, that is a plan being implemented. None of these things fall from the sky.
1: Legislation is being introduced to ban the sale of high-caffeine energy drinks to under-16s in England. Anna Bates has the details.
3: Ministers call it decisive action to protect the health of children following a consultation towards the end of last year, which we're told showed significant support for an age restriction. It'll apply to drinks containing more than 150 milligrams of caffeine per litre, sold both in-store and online. They won't be available in vending machines either. Tea and coffee will be exempt. It's intended to come into force in April.
1: Experts are recommending the UK government offers anyone 15 years old and over a meningitis B booster vaccine after a deadly outbreak in Kent earlier this year. They advise those who didn't have one as a baby to get two doses. The US has confirmed it's begun a new wave of strikes on Iran for a sixth consecutive night. American officials say it's to further degrade Iranian military capabilities. Thomas Tuchel's blamed England's DNA for their 2-1 World Cup semi-final defeat to Argentina. The manager says while he still believes his side can win a major tournament, they struggled to keep possession under pressure. And England's Daniel Brown is just one shot off the lead after the first round of the Open Golf. He's on 4 under par along with Soon Jae-im of South Korea and just behind the American Jackson Suber at Royal Birkdale. That's the latest. I'm Stevie Schillinglaw.
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0: You probably think you're pretty good at multitasking behind the wheel. I mean, you have to multitask to drive. So what's wrong with checking your phone? The thing is, your brain simply doesn't work that way. Even a quick look at the message, the time for quick reply, affects your concentration and makes you less able to react to hazards. If you use a mobile phone while driving, you're 4 times more likely to crash. Think. Put your phone away.
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Many men suffering abuse at the hands of their partners think they're to blame, that they're weak. That is not the case. We are here for you. We are the Mankind Initiative, and we have been helping men escape from domestic abuse since 2001. Call us on our helpline, 01-823-334244. That is 01-823-334244. The lines are open from 10 till 4, Monday to Friday. Remember, you're not alone.

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1: From the Sky News Centre at 3. Andy Burnham will become Labour leader later today. The former mayor of Greater Manchester has received the support of 369 Labour MPs, making it impossible for any other candidate to challenge him. He'll replace Sir Keir Starmer as Prime Minister, who resigned when he became the MP for Makerfield. Mr Burnham says he wants to focus on the cost of living.
2: We want to connect politics better with people. Well, let's deal with some of the pressures people are under. You know, life has changed for people and it's not necessarily got better. And I think we just need to be relentlessly focused on that.
1: Legislation's being introduced to ban the sale of high-caffeine energy drinks to under-16s in England. It'll apply to drinks containing more than 150 milligrams of caffeine per litre from April. Greater Manchester Police have thanked the public for their help after an escaped prisoner was found in Lancashire. Marwan Juma went missing during a hospital transfer on Tuesday night and is now back in custody. The 20-year-old was convicted of attacking two women earlier this year. Experts are recommending booster jabs at around 15 years old for those who had a meningitis B vaccine as a baby. The move follows a series of outbreaks recently, including one which killed two people in Kent. England manager Thomas Tuchel says he still believes the side can win a major trophy. Joe Rawson reports from the US on his explanation of their World Cup defeat.
3: In an off-microphone briefing given to written reporters after the game, Tuchel confirmed he's 100% committed to staying on despite criticism following the defeat. The German has defended his tactics, insisting the collapse from 1-0 up was not caused by switching to a back five, but by England's inability to keep possession under pressure. Tuchel says controlling the ball isn't in England's DNA. He also pointed to the extreme conditions and heavy travel demands during the tournament.
1: And singer-songwriter Bob Dylan's going on tour and the gigs will be phone-free. Tickets go on sale on Wednesday. That's the latest. I'm Stevie Shillinglaw.
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I'm Michelle Monroe, letting you know that all the great songs recorded by my dad, the late great singer Matt Monroe, like Born Free from Russia with Love, Portrait of My Love, Softly As I Leave You, Walk Away, and many, many more, can be heard here on Radio Wave.

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1: From the Sky News Centre at 4, Sir Keir Starmer says he's leaving Downing Street with pride as Andy Burnham prepares to become Labour leader this afternoon. The outgoing PM will hand over the keys to Downing Street on Monday, and he insists he's leaving the country in a better shape than he when he took over. But former Conservative Chancellor Kwasi Kwarteng says Sir Keir Starmer hasn't admitted making any mistakes.
2: Not once. You'd think the Labour Party was in a wonderful position, even though, you know, they're 10 points at least, maybe 15 in some polls, lower than they were when he was elected. You wouldn't have remembered that they lost 60% of the councillors that they contested just 2 months ago.
1: Legislation's being introduced to ban the sale of high-caffeine energy drinks to under-16s in England. Anna Bates has the details.
3: Ministers call it decisive action to protect the health of children following a consultation towards the end of last year, which we're told showed significant support for an age restriction. It'll apply to drinks containing more than 150 milligrams of caffeine per litre, sold both in-store and online. They won't be available in vending machines either. Tea and coffee will be exempt. It's intended to come into force in April.
1: It's been recommended teenagers from 15 in the UK should be offered a vaccine on the NHS to protect against meningitis B. The advice follows a series of recent outbreaks, one of which left two teenagers dead in Kent. Greater Manchester Police have thanked the public for their help after an escaped prisoner was found in Lancashire. Marwan Juma went missing during a hospital transfer on Tuesday night and is now back in custody. The 20-year-old was convicted of attacking two women earlier this year. A consumer group has found supermarket inflation has risen for the first time in more than a year, which say it increased from 2.4% in May to 2.6% in June. And Thomas Tuchel's blamed England's DNA for their 2-1 World Cup semi-final defeat to Argentina. The manager says the side can still win a major tournament, but they struggle to keep possession under pressure. That's the latest. I'm Stevie Shillinglaw.
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3: One ticket, please. Lord have mercy, everybody's here. Hey, what's going on, man? Yeah, she's at home.

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1: From the Sky News Centre at 5. Andy Burnham will become Labour leader this lunchtime. The former mayor of Greater Manchester has received the support of 369 Labour MPs, making it impossible for any other candidates to challenge him. He'll replace Sir Keir Starmer as Prime Minister, who resigned when he became the MP for Makerfield. And Mr Burnham says he wants to focus on the cost of living.
2: If we want to connect politics better with people, well, let's deal with some of the pressures people are under. You know, life has changed for people and it's not necessarily got better. And I think we just need to be relentlessly focused on that.
1: Donald Trump says the Chinese government had a leading role in rigging the 2020 US election, which he lost to Democrat Joe Biden. The president says Beijing acquired around 220 million American voter files, including names and addresses. The Chinese ambassador in Washington says they have never and will never interfere in US elections. Our correspondent James Matthews says the claims lack credibility.
3: For a president to stand up and make serious allegations like he has done, it's surprising to me that he didn't present substantial evidence there and then. That would have carried a credibility that right now we don't have without having full sight of all the documents unredacted, and many of them are redacted.
1: A murder investigation has been launched after a man was found with serious injuries in North Lanarkshire. Police Scotland say 45-year-old John McGonagall was discovered at a property in Cumbernauld on Wednesday morning. Legislation is being introduced to ban the sale of high-caffeine energy drinks to under-16s in England. It'll apply to drinks containing more than 150 milligrams of caffeine per litre from April. England manager Thomas Tuchel has blamed the country's football DNA for their World Cup exit. He's hit back at critics of his tactics in the 2-1 semi-final defeat to holders Argentina. But Tuchel insists he's committed to the role and taking the team into Euro 2028. And singer-songwriter Bob Dylan's going on tour across the UK and the gigs will be phone-free. Tickets go on sale on Wednesday. That's the latest. I'm Stevie Shillinglaw.
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1: The Surrey Surgical Centre at Ashford and St Peter's Hospital NHS Foundation Trust has been successfully accredited for delivering high standards in clinical and operational practice as part of a national quality assessment scheme just 14 months after opening. The scheme, run by NHS England's Get It Right First Time programme in collaboration with the Royal College of Surgeons of England and supported by the Royal College of Anaesthetists, assess surgical hubs across a framework of standards to help hubs deliver faster access to some of the most common surgical procedures, such as cataract surgery and hip replacements. It also seeks to assure patients about the high standards of clinical care. The Surrey Surgical Centre has been accredited for its orthopaedic planned care, recognising that the hub is working to a defined set of clinical and operational standards on the patient pathway, staff and training, clinical governance and outcomes, facilities and ring fencing, and utilisation and productivity. The Surrey Surgical Centre provides increased capacity for elective orthopaedic procedures, including hip and knee replacement surgery, and the service is a collaboration between Ashford and St Peter's Hospitals, NHS Foundation Trust, the Royal Surrey NHS Foundation Trust, and the Surrey and Sussex Healthcare NHS Trust, with NHS Surrey and Sussex Integrated Care Board, and has been developed to provide additional surgical resources to benefit the people of Surrey. Louise Stead, Group Chief Executive of Ashford and St Peter's Hospital and Royal Surrey NHS Foundation Trust, said this accreditation recognises the strength of the Surrey Surgical Centre and the consistent standards our teams are delivering. This achievement is a testament to the skill, commitment and teamwork of colleagues across the service and reflects a clear focus on safe, efficient care and improved outcomes for patients.
0: Hospital Watch.
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Hello, this is Peter Blexley saying congratulations to Radio Way for 60 years of broadcasting to the listeners, patients and staff of Ashford, Woking and St Peter's Hospitals.

0: Midlands Hospital Watch on Radio Way, keeping you up to date with the news from Ashford, St Peter's and Woking hospitals.
1: Congratulations to Group Director of Strategy, Chris Attu, who has been appointed an Honorary Professor at the University of Surrey's School of Medicine. Chris works across both Ashford and St Peter's Hospital and Royal Surrey NHS Foundation Trusts. The new position with the University reflects his contribution to strengthening the partnership between the institution and the trusts, particularly in advancing collaboration across clinical practice, research and education. In his new role, Chris will support joint initiatives and further deepen the strategic relationship between the organisations. He's recently supported joint grant applications, the development of shared governance and collaboration forums, and hopes to establish a shared research system to enhance joint working. Chris joined Royal Surrey in October 2024 and Ashford and St Peter's Hospital in June 2025, having previously held senior strategic positions at the Royal Free London and South London and Maudsley NHS Foundation Trust. He's spent most of his career in the NHS, initially working as a psychologist in general hospital settings before moving into senior roles, leading commercial, workforce, organisational development and research projects locally, regionally and nationally. Chris said, "Honoured to receive this appointment. The relationship between our trusts and the university is a vital driver of innovation, workforce development and high-quality research. I look forward to deepening our collaboration and supporting joint programmes that will have direct benefit to patients and staff."

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1: From the Sky News Centre at 6. Andy Burnham will officially take over as Labour leader this lunchtime. The Makerfield MP will replace Sir Keir Starmer, who insists he's leaving the country in better shape than when he took over. But former Conservative Chancellor Kwasi Kwarteng says Sir Keir hasn't admitted making any mistakes.
2: Not once. You'd think the Labour Party was in a wonderful position, even though, you know, they're 10 points at least, maybe 15 in some polls, lower than they were when he was elected. You wouldn't have remembered that they lost 60% of the councillors that they contested just 2 months ago.
1: Donald Trump has accused China of committing election fraud in the US in 2020. The president claims Beijing wanted him to lose the vote and alleged the country tried to manufacture illegal ballots for Joe Biden. Mr. Trump says China carried out the largest compromise of election data in history.
3: That information includes names, addresses, phone numbers, political party preferences, and other sensitive data that would be needed to register to vote and engage in other nefarious activities, which is exactly what was happening.
1: Chinese officials deny the claims. A woman has died after a suspected hit and run in North Belfast. 24-year-old Raven Adams was killed in the early hours of yesterday morning. A driver is being questioned. Supermarket inflation has risen for the first time in more than a year. The rate at which prices are going up increased from 2.4% in May to 2.6% in June. Around 4 out of every 100 obese people are likely to be unemployed solely because of their weight. Research from the University of York has found the overall employment rate was 75.5% for people with BMIs over 30. And Harry Kane says he has an empty feeling in his stomach after England were knocked out of the World Cup. The Three Lions captains posted on social media saying the side will keep pushing after their 2-1 semi-final defeat to Argentina. That's the latest. I'm Tanya Snuggs.
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When you notice something wrong, it tends to grow and eventually take over, to the point you can't really think of anything else. 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
1: From the Sky News Centre at 7. On the day he's replaced as leader of the Labour Party, Sir Keir Starmer's been listing what he sees are his big achievements in office, including stabilising the economy and reducing NHS waiting lists. Andy Burnham officially takes over at a special Labour conference later and becomes Prime Minister on Monday. Sir Keir says he's looking forward to his next role.
2: I will now happily spend more time with Vic and the kids. I leave probably the most high-profile job in the country to the most important. Which is to be the best dad I can to my kids, best husband I can to my wife.
1: The US president claims China rigged the 2020 election by manipulating votes. A 2021 investigation by his own CIA director found no evidence of foreign interference, but Donald Trump claims that was part of the conspiracy.
3: Members of the deep state in our intelligence agency worked to actively suppress and downplay information about the extent of China's sinister election meddling, covering it up from both the president and the American people like nobody thought was possible.
1: China denies involvement. A 22-year-old driver's been arrested after a woman was killed in a suspected hit-and-run in North Belfast. Raven Adams, who was 24, was killed after being struck by a car in the York Street area in the early hours of yesterday. Greater Manchester Police have thanked the public for their help after an escaped prisoner was found in Lancashire. Marwan Juma, who's 20, was convicted of attacking two women earlier this year. MPs have warned that tough access to legal aid is creating an unacceptably high risk of miscarriages of justice. The Justice Committee says as many as half of defendants in magistrates' court cases where they face prison could be appearing without help of a lawyer. And Thomas Tuchel has blamed England's football DNA for their World Cup exit. The Three Lions German manager has hit back at critics of his tactics in their 2-1 semi-final defeat to holders Argentina. That's the latest. I'm Tanya Snuggs.
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0: It's Hospital Watch on Radio Way, keeping you up to date with the news from the hospital.
1: Louise Stead, Group Chief Executive of Ashford and St Peter's and Royal Surrey Hospitals NHS Foundation Trust, has once again been named by the Health Service Journal as one of the top 50 Trust Chief Executives in England. This marks the fourth consecutive year that Louise has earned her place on the prestigious list of healthcare leaders. Louise has been Chief Executive of Royal Surrey for the past 8 years, during which time she has led the Trust to be rated as outstanding by the Care Quality Commission. In 2025, she stepped into the role of Group Chief Executive, expanding her leadership to include Ashford and St Peter's Hospital NHS Foundation Trust. Jos Bigmore, Group Chair, said, "Being recognised in the top 50 Chief Executives for four consecutive years is a significant achievement for Louise and a testament to her exceptional leadership, strategic vision and sustained dedication." Louise has an MSc in professional practice and is a visiting professor at the University of Surrey and specialist advisor to the Care Quality Commission, participating in well-led reviews at other NHS trusts. She also chairs the Surrey and Sussex Cancer Alliance and co-chairs the National Cancer Alliance Leadership Forum. She is also the acute provider partner member of the NHS Surrey and Sussex Integrated Care Board. And earlier this year, Louise was also invited to join a new national Maternity and Neonatal Task Force, which is chaired by the Health and Social Care Secretary.
0: Hospital Watch.
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I'm Michelle Monroe, and I popped in to let you know that all the great songs recorded by my dad, the late great singer Matt Monroe, can be heard here on Radio Way.

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1: From the Sky News Centre at 8. Andy Burnham will officially take over as Labour leader this lunchtime. The Makerfield MP will replace Sir Keir Starmer, who insists he's leaving the country in better shape than when he took over. But former Conservative Chancellor Kwasi Kwarteng says Sir Keir hasn't admitted making any mistakes.
2: Not once. You'd think the Labour Party was in a wonderful position, even though, you know, they're 10 points at least, maybe 15 in some polls, lower than they were when he was elected. You wouldn't have remembered that they lost 60% of the councillors that they contested just 2 months ago.
1: Donald Trump has been accused of using a public address to make totally bogus claims of interference in the 2020 US election. The president says China committed fraud by rigging the vote, which it strenuously denies. A woman has died after a hit-and-run crash in North Belfast. A man was also injured when they were struck by a car yesterday morning. A 22-year-old driver is in custody. Firefighters are spending a third day tackling a major wildfire in the Cairngorms. A number of homes and businesses have been closed and evacuated as a safety precaution. A study's found supermarket inflation has risen for the first time in more than a year, which found it increased from 2.4% in May to 2.6% in June. Last month, Sainsbury's chief executive said grocery inflation had been lower than expected, but warned about significant cost pressures across food supply chains. Rob Lilly-Jones is from the Consumer Group.
3: We're seeing external factors like the conflict in Iran, of course, that is putting pressure on supply chains and our ability to move food and produce around easily. And that is clearly having a big impact.
1: And Kim Kardashian has paid tributes to her grandmother for showing her how to be a hardworking businesswoman following her death, aged 91. Mary Jo Campbell, known as MJ, occasionally appeared across the family's reality TV shows. That's the latest. I'm Tanya Snuggs.
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0: Time to turn the spotlight on the Bradley Unit with me, Andy Brown. And I'm joined here by Claire. Hello, Claire.
1: Hello.
0: Now, Claire, what is your role down here at the unit?
1: So I'm a neurophysiotherapist.
0: Now, that is quite a mouthful. So what does that actually mean to the listeners?
1: So physiotherapist, so help people get their movement back. And then the neuro part is our ward that we work on. So we're the Bradley Unit and everyone here has got neurological conditions. So stroke, brain injuries, spinal cord injuries.
0: So the patients that come here are referred from other hospitals, and then you have the task of getting them fit and able to walk?
1: Yeah, that is correct. And some of our patients come over from Aspen Ward, so over at St Peter's Hospital, but they can also come over from other hospitals as well.
0: Okay. And so you go through with them a series of exercises to get them fit. What type of exercises would that be?
1: Yeah, so the gentleman that I just had this morning, he had a stroke, so he's got difficulties moving his left arm and his left leg, which then affects his walking. So we've done some squats, some sit-to-stands, we've done some step-ups, learning to do the stairs again, learning to walk without the stick again, but my support to help with his balance. And then we've done some arm exercises, so trying to get his arm to learn how to reach again, to pick up objects, lots and lots of practice and repetition.
0: Now, when you describe those, it sounds like you're putting them really through it, but I'm sure these are gentle exercises, aren't they?
1: They can be. It depends on what you need. So gentle is good, but then we can go a little bit more and test the bodies as people just get used to things and their brain starts to recover.
0: If you wish to hear the full interview or more conversations with others from the Bradley Unit, go to our Listen Again page on our website, radioway.org, or why not download for free the Radio Way app from your app store and hear more of our interviews there.

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That's how it goes. And Joe, I know you're getting anxious to close.

But it is drink time. Stop what you're doing and have another drink. We all need to regularly take on board more fluids. So whether it's tea, coffee, milk, juice, squashes, water, or cold drinks, it doesn't matter as long as you consume more liquids and stay hydrated. For clearer thinking, keep on drinking.

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1: From the Sky News Centre at 9. Andy Burnham will officially become Labour leader today. The Makerfield MP will be sworn into the role at a special conference in central London before taking over as Prime Minister next week. He's expected to promise to be unashamedly Labour in his government policies. Green Party leader Zach Polansky insists he'll give him a chance but remains sceptical.
2: Let's see what he does as Prime Minister, and if he does bring in the wealth tax, if he does build council homes, I'll be the first to applaud that. And I think people who are on the left or who want to see progressive politics are looking at Andy Burnham and going, this looks a lot like Keir Starmer with a different face.
1: A man's been charged under the National Security Act for allegedly assisting the Iranian intelligence service. 39-year-old Vahid Abari from Liverpool was arrested in Birmingham on Wednesday. Donald Trump's used a primetime TV address to claim China meddled in the 2020 US election. A previous intelligence assessment found no evidence of that during the presidential race, which he lost to Joe Biden. Meanwhile, China says it's strongly dissatisfied with the UK government's decision to nationalise British Steel. The firm's been brought under public ownership, having previously been owned by the Beijing-based company Xingye. Firefighters are spending a third day tackling a major wildfire in the Cairngorms. Homes and businesses have been evacuated as a precaution. No one's been injured. And Thomas Tuchel says England's DNA needs changing if his side are to win major tournaments. His defensive subs are widely blamed for the World Cup semi-final defeat to Argentina. The head coach is adamant switching to a back five was not a negative step. Former England player Gary Neville thinks there's a deep-rooted issue.
3: For some reason, the mentality, the fatigue, whatever it is, physical, mental, tactical understanding, technical ability on the ball to be able to keep the ball, we fall short. We have done this continually in tournaments, England, for a long, long time.
1: That's the latest. I'm Tanya Snuggs.
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1: Way. 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

we've got some exciting news. 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Got a song request or shout out? 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

0: 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You may be dehydrated. 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
1: Did you know? Magic tricks used to be called hanky-panky. Charioteers in ancient Rome were not allowed to hamper their opponents with magic spells. Early depictions of Jesus show him with a magic wand. And dreams happening later in the night are usually more positive than earlier ones. Good night.

0: 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Sundays 8 to 10 on Radio Way. Yes, Way. 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

Manitoba, Canada, it's illegal to lock your car in case someone needs to hide from one of the 900 polar bears in the area. The term for forgetting something after walking through a doorway is called an event boundary. Democracy was invented in Greece 2,500 years ago.

0: Director, Spotlight on the Bradley Unit with me, Andy Brown. Now, down here at the Woking Community Hospital, you'll find a little area known as the Bradley Unit. Not many people may find it, but it's down there on the lower floor is the team. And part of the team is Lily. Lily, what's your role here at the Bradley Unit?
1: The ward manager at the Bradley Unit. I look after the whole team of the Bradley Unit, and we are a great team.
0: Now, that's right, because I've spoken to some of the patients and I've also chatted to some of the staff, and it is a big team effort. So just for our listeners, explain what the Bradley Unit is all about.
1: The Bradley Unit, I'll say the Bradley Unit is a home for patients who've suffered with brain injuries, patients who've had GBS, which is Guillain-Barré syndrome, stroke, MS, which is multiple sclerosis, and anything that affects the brain. When they leave their acute stage, they come to the Bradley Unit for neuro rehabilitation, and they find a home here. We work with the patients and we work towards introducing them back to the community.
0: So a patient is here for how long?
1: Our patients are here for minimum stay is usually 6 weeks, and we assess our patients every week, and as we go with the rehabilitation, some of them, they end up staying up to about 3 months.
0: If you wish to hear the full interview or more conversations with others from the Bradley Unit, go to our Listen Again page on our website, radioway.org, or why not download for free the Radio Way app from your app store and hear more of our interviews there.

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1: From the Sky News Centre at 10. After an unchallenged run, Andy Burnham officially becomes Labour leader today. It'll happen during a formal ceremony in London this lunchtime. The Makerfield MP replaces Sir Keir Starmer as Prime Minister from Monday. Sir Keir insists he has lots to be proud of from his time in office.
2: We've stabilised the economy, even though we've got the conflict in Iran going on. Fastest drop in waiting lists for 17 years. Child poverty will be on record numbers that we're lifting out of poverty. That's not just a plan, that is a plan being implemented. None of these things fall from the sky.
1: A man's due in court later, charged with allegedly assisting the Iranian intelligence service. 39-year-old Vahid Aberi, who's from Liverpool, was arrested in Birmingham on Wednesday. A murder investigation's underway after a man was found dead in North Lanarkshire. The 45-year-old was discovered at a property in Cumbernauld on Wednesday morning. Donald Trump's accused China of carrying out the largest compromise of election data in history during the 2020 vote. Beijing's denied involvement, but the US president claims the country manipulated ballots which led to Joe Biden's victory. Former British ambassador to America, Sir Peter Westmacott, says Mr. Trump left out certain details revealed in the declassified documents.
3: Curiously, one of the bits of evidence that was made public that was declassified last night was the clear evidence of Russian interference in the election in 2016 on his behalf, but he doesn't seem to have said much about that.
1: Emergency services are spending a third day tackling a major wildfire in the Cairngorms. The flames have mostly been brought under control, but a number of homes and businesses have been closed and evacuated in the Glenmore Forest Park area as a precaution. And England's head coach has rounded on his critics after their World Cup exit in the semi-final. Thomas Tuchel suggested the loss was down to a weakness in the DNA of English football as he defends his defensive subs. That's the latest. I'm Tanya Snuggs. 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
5: Good morning. I'm back.

So when things don't go our way, we can either be down in the dumps about it or we can look at the positive side. I'm of course referring to the football. And the English coach certainly sounds like he's fighting back. There's a message for us all.

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1: Well, let's get a start by looking at what the weather's doing this weekend. A sunny start this morning. This afternoon, it's going to turn partly cloudy with a shower or two, possibly thundery if they develop. Well, that's the first time I've ever wanted it to rain. High of 29 degrees and going down to 13 degrees overnight. A sunset being at 11 minutes past nine. And this weekend it's going to remain dry and possibly a few patches of cloud developing on Sunday. Monday will also be sunny, turning cloudy as the day progresses, with highs of 26 degrees over the weekend and overnight temperatures down to between 10 and 12 degrees over the weekend.
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1: Now, I did my ward rounds yesterday. I went to Oak. I didn't go to Oak. I'm so used to saying Oak. Maple, Cherry, and my two new wards, Heron and Birch.
3: You would not believe your eyes if 10 million...
1: And this is being played for you, Ashraf. You're the ward clerk in Cherry Ward. Good morning to you. He said he wanted to shake things up a bit.

0: It's hard to say that I'd rather stay awake when I'm asleep, because my dreams are bursting at the seams.
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2: So I hope you enjoyed that, Ashraf. Hope your day's going well. It's Friday, after all. This song is being played for Grace, and Grace is one of our nurses in Bay 3 in Cherry Ward. Good morning to everyone in Bay 3. I hope that speaker's up nice and loud.

0: So I hope you enjoyed that, Grace. That's being played especially for you. We had a little chat in Bay 3 in Cherry Ward yesterday. And like I said, I was visiting my two new wards, Heron and Birch, because the lovely Maria Lopiano is now taking over from me in the Oak and Ash department because she's doing her kids zone on a Wednesday afternoon, which is going down a storm, apparently. So well done to you, Maria. And Grace, hope you're having a fantastic day. Hope that speaker was on nice and loud and you were able to hear it. And I've got loads and loads of requests this morning. My whole show is full of your choices this morning. And I also popped over to Woking Community Hospital yesterday afternoon just to finish off. I was quite a long time over here at St. Peter's because I was also visiting somebody who I know who is actually a patient here as well. So I took a little bit longer to visit everybody yesterday. And I was a bit late getting to Woking Community Hospital, if I'm honest. And of course, the admin departments had already gone home, the outpatients departments. It was after 5 o'clock. So I left a little note for our friends in physio, and they've written back to me this morning. How lovely. And that was Tammy, Sue and Judith, who are on duty today. And that's the Woking Physio admin team. And they've put some requests on an email for me, which is what I asked them to do. So thank you for doing that, ladies. And I hope your day is going well. Big shout out to everybody in the waiting area there at the physio department. Hope all of your appointments go really well and you're seeing start to see some progress.
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0: Yes, we're still standing, whatever happens. Even if it's metaphorical, we are all still standing and we will keep each other company and we'll keep each other's pecker up and try and get through this all together. Now, if you'd like to get hold of me this morning, here's one suggestion. Hi, this is Anita Raynell with some very exciting news. Radio Way now has its very own app. Woohoo! 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
0: 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That's right, and you can also give me a call on 01932 874433. That is our landline number, but it's also the number that you need to have in your contacts if you want to send us a WhatsApp or voice note, and I'd love you to do that. So, Foxy, if you're listening, why don't you send me one of your lovely special voice notes? I do love it. And anybody else who wants to join in, and perhaps our friends in the Research and Development Department might want to get involved this morning. How are you, Keshni? Hope that your day is going well. And a big shout out to everybody who I spoke to yesterday. Some of you I met for the first time, those of you in Heron Ward, and I'm thinking particularly of the ward clerk in Heron Ward, that's right, in Heron Ward. And she's asked for a track, which I'm going to play in a little bit. Her name is Comfort, and she's actually not working today, so she has chosen a special track to make sure that everybody's on the right page and Kate's staying in control, I should say. Now, this one is for you, and this is for the ladies in our physiotherapy admin team, but for anybody listening, this is a good message.

0: being played especially for you ladies in Woking Community Hospital in our physiotherapy admin department, and especially the where the speaker is, it's in the outpatients waiting department, so waiting area I should say. So good morning to you all, and I hope you're having a wonderful day. I did actually smile to myself just now because I was looking at the email and the title of it is MSKWOKADMIN, and I thought, gosh, that's a complicated surname. I've realised it's obviously, it's just initials for the Woking Admin Department. So I was thinking, oh, I don't want to have to say that name, but it's actually not a name at all. So I thought that might make you smile this morning. Now it's birthday time. What am I doing? Happy birthday to you. If it's your birthday today, very, very happy birthday from all of us here at Radio Way. Let's see who you share your birthday with, shall we? And you've got Chet McCracken, the drummer with the Doobie Brothers, born in Seattle. And he played with the Doobie Brothers from 1979 to 1982. So this next track I'm going to be playing is... Actually, no, I'm not going to be playing that track now. I just remembered I got it right at the end of the show. That's why it wasn't on my little list. Yes, you're going to have to wait for that one. Yeah, so it's the Doobie Brothers. So you're going to have to wait for him. But that one's going to be played especially for you, Gary, if you're listening. But morning to you, Kat, I know you are. I've also got... who have I got next? Oh, I've got Natasha Hamilton, a singer with Atomic Kitten. And she's 44 today, born in Liverpool. So let's Stevie take it away. And here's some Atomic Kitten for you to celebrate Natasha's birthday.
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1: Now, this track is being played for Eileen Rogers. Hello to you, Eileen, and I hope you are feeling a little bit stronger today. Bay 4 in Cherry Ward. And we just had a little bit of a laugh about this because the track is Don't Stand So Close to Me. You would never believe it because I didn't realise I had this long lead-in. Ah, there it goes. It's actually starting now. But it's Don't Stand So Close to Me. I don't know whether she was giving me a hint or what.

0: Well, that's not such bad advice in a hospital, is it, I suppose? Infection control and all of that.
1: This is a lunchtime breakfast with Anita Reniel. Every Friday, 10 to 12.
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0: Well, this morning I am dedicating the show to all of the lovely people who I visited yesterday and all of our patients and staff at both Woking, Ashford and also at Woking. Which one have I missed out? St Peter's, that's the one, the one where I'm at. St Peter's, Ashford and Woking Community Hospitals. I hope that your day is going well. And even if you're not feeling 100%, that you feel like you're going in the right direction. We're here for you to keep you entertained. And I'm going to be here until 12 o'clock when Chris Hussey comes to take over with his Friday getaway, hopefully with the lovely Gail Naylor in tow. A big shout out to Ishika. She is a student nurse finishing next week. She's done 6 out of her 7 weeks of this particular placement. She was on Cherry Ward. So good luck to you, Ishika. And hello to Victor and Elizabeth and Lillian. They're all in Cherry Ward in bays 4, 3 and 2 respectively. So good morning, Victor, Elizabeth and Lillian. Hope you're well. This track is being played for Albina, another one of our student nurses who's also finishing off, and she's in Cherry Ward and she is going to be finishing next week too. So enjoy this one. And I know you love having your name read out on air, Albina, so good morning.

So, Albina, good morning to you, and I hope that everything goes well with your final week of as your student placement here. I know you've had a wonderful time, and you said it's gone so quickly. And I'm sure you will be missed, but we wish you all the very best in the next part of your studies. And same goes to you, of course, Ishaka, who's another student nurse, also finishing next week. Quite an appropriate track, actually, to say hello to Victor, Elizabeth and Lillian, who didn't want a record, they just wanted

0: Actually, Victor did promise he was going to send me a request this morning. So you've still got time, Victor. It's studio@radioway.org is our email address, or you can just give us a call, 01932 87 44 33.
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0: I've got a track for you, Wendy, who I have spoken to for the last few weeks now. We're really hoping that things are moving in the right direction for you, Wendy. And lovely to chat to Ian as well yesterday. You're in Bay 2 in Cherry Ward, and you've asked for this, Dreamcatcher. Oh, sorry, Dreamcatch Me.

0: What a lovely track they're being played, especially for you, Wendy, and you are in Cherry Ward in Bay 2, and a big shout out to Ian, who was with you yesterday, and we had a little chat, so hopefully things are going well for you, and things are moving in the right direction. Now, next track for you, and this is for Comfort. She is the ward clerk in Heron Ward. She's actually not in the office today, but she asked me to play this track, and she said particularly because she's not there, there's a line in this song which says, God is on my side. And she said that's going to be quite appropriate because she's the one who keeps things going. So if she's not there, she might need a bit more divine help. So enjoy this one. It's called Don't Play With Me by Thompson Therapy.
1: God bless.

Sorry, I got slightly distracted there. Good morning to the lovely Rod in Bay 2 in Maple Ward. I hope you can hear this nice and clearly. You were wanting to listen to some music yesterday, so we moved the speaker right by you. So I'm hoping that you've got it turned up nice and loud.

0: So I hope that previous track hit the spot for you ladies in Heron Ward, and that things are running smoothly despite the fact that Comfort is not there today. And Rod, that one was for you. I hope you enjoyed your bit of Rolling Stones, and you were very sweet. You were, when we said, would you like a song played for you, you had the most enormous smile on your face.
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0: It was very, very sweet. Now, this one is being played for Anu, and she's the Sunshine Girl in Heron Ward. She's known as the Sunshine Girl because she brings sunshine to everybody she meets. She's a delightful lady. And she's the sister on Heron Ward. So, good morning to you, Anu.

0: 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Radio
1: Way. Well, it's all go here. I've got phones ringing left, right and centre. There's an answer machine message. It's all happening. It doesn't come at once. It's like the number nine bus, isn't it? Well, we all know what that feels like. Now, I didn't finish telling you about my visit to Woking Community Hospital last night because I was a bit late, as I said, and I wasn't able to see the ladies in the physiotherapy admin team. But I did pop it down to the Bradley unit, who I always visit as well. And there's a couple of patients there because, as you heard earlier, when people stay in the Bradley unit, they're usually there for at least 6 weeks and possibly up to 3 months. And so I've got to recognise a few faces there. So good morning to you, Richard. And I'm calling you DJ Richard, and you know why. And then also the other Richard, who is called Richard Gunner, who was in the Bradley unit. And the advantage of me going a bit later, you see, there's always a silver lining to every cloud, is that they were eating their dinner. And I hope I didn't get too much in the way, but I was able to speak to more than just one person this time around, which was a real, real blessing. So thank you so much. And also shout out to Linda as well, who has given me a request. And that is coming up, so don't worry. And I'm sure if you're all glued to your speaker down there in the conservatory, don't you worry, I haven't forgotten you, and your songs are going to be coming up certainly within the next hour. So, well, they'd have to, wouldn't they? Because I finish at 12. But anything I can't fit in, I will pass on to Chris. So don't worry. But I have got you scheduled into the next hour. So please do stay tuned. And I hope that your day is going well. And I look forward to coming and seeing you again next week. So, yeah, I might just come around mealtime. It just works out quite well, as long as I don't get in the way. That's the main thing. Now, I have had an email from Lydia and Lena, who are celebrating a very special anniversary, and this is one of their favourite songs.

So it's coming up to 11 o'clock, which means that we're going to go to the news next. And then after the news, I've got my three easy at 11 choices. And I always take the three most soothing tracks I can find out of your requests. And I put them together in a three song uninterrupted soothing section, which is going to come up after the news.

0: done by volunteers. 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
1: From the Sky News Centre at 11, Andy Burnham will be announced as Labour's next leader this lunchtime, paving the way for him to become Prime Minister on Monday. The former Greater Manchester Mayor is the only MP to put himself forward and has received the backing of the majority of his party's backbenchers. Sir Keir Starmer's former Communications Director, James Lyons, says Mr Burnham may have a difficult task at choosing his top team.
2: The danger for Andy Burnham is he's becoming Prime Minister off the back of support across the parliamentary Labour Party. That is very broad, but if he doesn't get it right, could turn out to be very shallow. So he's got to balance the competing interests and form a cabinet that represents all of those different tribes.
1: Counter-terror police are questioning a man on suspicion of assisting the Iranian intelligence service. Vahid Aberi, who's 39 and from Liverpool, has been charged with an offence under the National Security Act. A fire at an old factory building in Perth is being treated as deliberate. It broke out at the old ABP food processing plant in the early hours. China says Donald Trump's claims it interfered in the 2020 US election are pure fabrication. The American president says Beijing meddled in the vote, which led to Joe Biden's victory. Emergency services are spending a third day tackling a major wildfire in the Cairngorms. The flames have mostly been brought under control, but a number of homes and businesses have been closed and evacuated in the Glenmore Forest Park area as a precaution. David Olds is a volunteer firefighter.
3: It's very much a very complex situation with a lot of businesses at risk, a lot of people's livelihoods at risk, and just a lot of risks throughout with the terrain that firefighters are on.
1: And William Shatner will debut his first ever heavy metal performance later this year. The Star Trek actor, who's 95, will perform at Riot Fest in Chicago. That's the latest. I'm Tanya Snuggs.
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4: Well, it's sunny, sunny, sunny, and we've got the odd chance of a shower this afternoon, possibly thundery, if it gets to that. A high of 29 degrees today, going down to 13 overnight, sunset at 11 minutes past 9. The outlook for the weekend, it's going to be sunny to start on Saturday, turning partly cloudy later on, and in the late afternoon it will turn sunny again. Sunday will be almostly sunny, but with just a few areas of cloud around, and Monday will be the same. Highs of 26 degrees over the weekend, so a little bit cooler than it has been in the past, which I think we're all going to be a bit relieved about, but we mustn't grumble. Overnight temperatures down to between 10 and 12 degrees, so a much more comfortable temperature overnight.
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1: Way.
2: Did you enjoy those three Easy at 11 choices? They were chosen by your fellows guests at St. Peter's Hospital. The first one was Patricia's choice. She is in Bay 4 in Maple. And also Rosa is rather partial to a bit of Pavarotti as well. She's in Cherry Ward. And I met her walking around yesterday, and she was with Albina, the nurse. And yeah, it was nice to have a lovely little chat with you all. And I thought that was a lovely track from Pavarotti there. That was from La Boheme, by the way. Che gelida manina. Your tiny hand is frozen, is I think the rough translation. And then we had John Legend, Ordinary People. And John Legend is a particular favourite of Fenny, who is an SCA in Cherry. Now, I'm not sure what SCA stands for, but I'm guessing the C and the A are care assistant. So let's call you a special care assistant, because S could stand for so many things, couldn't it? I'm sure you'll put me right when I see you next week, Fenny. And that was for you. Elvis was next, and Love Me Tender, beautiful track, being played for Lilla. And Lilla is in Bay 1 in Cherry Ward, so I hope you really enjoyed that. And while we're saying hello to people, I'm going to say hello to Nurse Niji, or Nigi, I'm not sure how we pronounce your name, in Bay 1 in Cherry Ward, and also our HCA healthcare assistant, Elisa, who's Romanian, she wanted me to know. And she works in Bay 4 in Maple. Well, she certainly was yesterday, anyway. Who else do I want to say hello to? Oh, yes, Angela and Matt are working community hospital diagnostic unit receptionists. And I hope you're tuning in this morning. I hope your day is going well. I'm sorry I missed you yesterday, but like I say, I was a little bit late, so you'd all gone home, quite rightly so. Now, George McRae was requested next, and that was being played and is being played for Jane, who is in Bay 1 in Cherry Ward. Rock Your Baby. We had quite a fun time finding this track, didn't we? So get your groove on to this one. Turn that speaker up nice and loudly if you've got the ability to reach it. Or just ask the nurse or somebody around to do that for you.

0: 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Hello? It's me, your Radio Way Wi-Fi speaker. I'm stuck in here.
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2: Right, we continue with our list of requests this morning that I collected from Maple, Cherry, Heron and Birch Ward yesterday. And this one is actually one from the Woking Community Hospital. I missed that one out of my little list just then. This is being played for you, Richard Gunner, who had a lovely 007 T-shirt on, and when you were stumbling for something to choose, I suggested maybe a James Bond theme, so we went with this. So good morning, Richard. I hope your day is going well.

Sorry, that was Chris who had the T-shirt on. Richard Gunner, no, you've asked for the Doors. Sorry, that was my mistake. So this is being played for you, Chris, in the Bradley unit. And yes, you still did have a T-shirt on with 007 on it.

So I hope you enjoyed that, Chris. And that's Chris from the Bradley unit. I hope your day is going well. They're getting ready for lunch there, I should think. It's 11:30 now. So, yeah, they'll be gearing up and ready to serve you your lunch. So I hope you have a lovely, delicious meal this this lunchtime and that you have a good weekend ahead. Speaking of good, I have some good vibrations being requested by our friends at the physiotherapy admin department in that part of the hospital. Shout out to Tammy, Sue and Judith in the office there.

So I hope you enjoyed that, and that's being played for our friends at the Woking Community Hospital Physiotherapy Department. So enjoy the rest of your day. I always think that song is finishing and then it comes back for its final burst.

Okay, that really is over now. Now, Richard DJ, this is for you. Richard is a patient at the Bradley unit in Woking.

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1: Now, my next track is quite a funny one. I was chatting Tim Morris, who I have been seeing regularly for the last few weeks. He's hoping that I won't be seeing him for much, much longer and that he's going home soon. And he asked to listen to Gilbert and Sullivan this morning. And the chap who was with him, I wouldn't like to say it was his son, because I can't assume these things, but it could have been, suggested this particular track, which I hope makes you laugh. I'm not sure I'm going to be able to play all of it, but Morris, I hope you enjoy this and puts a smile on your face. And you are in the side bay in Heron Ward this morning. The challenge is, can you keep up with these words?
2: I am the very model of a modern major general. I've information, vegetable, animal and mineral. I know the kings of England and Dakota fights historical, from Marathon to Waterloo in order categorical. I am very well acquainted too with matters mathematical. I understand equations both the simple and quadratical. About polynomial theorem I am teeming with a lot of news.
3: Ooh, lot of news, lot of news.
2: Ah, with many cheerful facts about the square of the hypotenuse.
4: Many cheerful facts about the square of the hypotenuse. Many cheerful facts about the square of the hypotenuse.
2: I am very good at integral and differential calculus. I know the scientific names of beings and animalculus. In short, in matters vegetable, animal and mineral, I am the very model of a modern major general. I know our mythic history, King Arthur's and Sir Caradox. I answer hard acrostics, have a pretty taste for paradox. I quote in elegiacs all the crimes of Helicabalus. In conics, I can floor peculiarities parabolus. I can tell undoubted Raphael some Derrida's and Sophonies. I know the croaking chorus from the frogs of Aristophanes. And I can hum a fugue of which you've heard the music's dinner for.
3: Dinner for.
2: Ha ha! And whistle all the airs from that infernal nonsense Pinafore.
4: And whistle all the airs from that infernal nonsense Pinafore. And whistle all the airs from that infernal nonsense Pinafore. And whistle all the airs from that infernal nonsense Pinafore.
2: Then I can write a washing bill in Babylonic uniform and tell you every detail of Caractacus's uniform. In short, in matters vegetable, animal and mineral, I am the very model of a modern major general.
4: In short, in matters vegetable, animal and mineral, he is the very model of a modern major general.
1: It would take half the length of time if they didn't repeat everything he said, wouldn't it?
2: What is meant by mammalian and ravelin? When I can tell at sight a mouse a rifle from a javelin, when such a phase of sorties and surprises I'm more wary at, and when I know precisely what is meant by commissariat, when I have learned what progress has been made in modern gunnery, when I know more of tactics than a novice in a nunnery, in short, I have a smattering of elemental strategy. Strategy? Strategy, letter, strategy. I have it. You'll say a better major general and never satirge.
4: You'll say a better major general and never satirge. You'll say a better major general and never satirge. You'll say a better major general and never satirge. You'll say a better major general and never satirge.
2: For my military knowledge, though I am plucky and adventury, has only been but down to the beginning of the century. But still, in matters vegetable, animal and mineral, I am the very model of a modern major general.

0: Well, well, well, you've heard it all here. A little bit of Gilbert and Sullivan after Michael Jackson. I mean, what a perfect segue. I think you'd agree. What do you think?
1: Brunchtime breakfast on Radio Way. Radio
0: Way. But the songs continue because I have a long list of songs to play, and I've only got 19 minutes to play them in, 20 minutes to be precise, but it's just tipped over. So I'm going to continue on. I am determined to get all of these songs in. And Emma has got in touch from the paediatric department, and she would love a couple of tracks played for them. And so I'm going to try and keep everybody happy this morning. So I'm going to play one of the ones, and my finger is hovering over this one from Take
2: you
0: That. So enjoy this. This is for Emma and Sarah from the paediatric department this morning.

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1: That's right. And Chris Hussey has arrived in the studio. He's getting himself all ready for you. He's doing his Friday getaway. And my goodness, that is a jumble of wires. He's trying to unravel his headphone. You know, they've got those curly wires on them. Well, it's a mess. It looks like something a cat might have sort of done to a ball of wool. I think you get the idea anyway. Now, our next track is being played for you, Brian in Bay One in Maple Ward. And he was said to me, you will never find this music. And I said, try me. So we are playing The Barnyards of Dalgety. Now, I'm not going to try and even do the accent that he did it in, because that would just be, well, just be impolite, wouldn't it? So let's go with this. This is Steam Jenny's version of the Barnyards of Dalgety. Let's see what you think.

And there you have it. That was the Barnyards of Dalgety, and that was Steam Jenny performing that. And he also asked for a track by... let's see who that was by. Sorry, I can't see it. It was by Liam Clancy. He wanted Shenandoah, and he also wanted André Rieu's version of Amazing Grace. I'm going to give you a quick burst of the Shenandoah. And then I really must move on to the request from Linda, who is in our Bradley unit. It's a beautiful tune, this, I have to admit.

Beautiful, beautiful track. And that was being played for you and Brian in Maple Ward in Bay One. And I will get to the Amazing Grace track. I'm going to play that on Monday, I think. And I'm going to just select a few of the songs that I wasn't able to play in full or wasn't able to get to. I'll play them on Monday in my show, 10 till 12. So be sure to tune in then. And you can, if you are meanwhile discharged, which I very much hope on your behalf that you will be, you can listen in on our app. And you can download that onto your mobile phone or smart device, and then you just press listen live. You can do the same thing if you go on radioway.org. You can listen live on that. So there's lots and lots of ways of staying in touch with us, and you can always email us studio@radioway.org if your request wasn't played or if you didn't hear it and you'd like to try and have another bite at the apple, as it were. Now, I've got this track for Linda, who is in our Bradley unit, and she wanted something from UB40. And have a brief chat with Chris after this. Good morning, Linda. Lovely to chat with you yesterday. We had a little bit of a laugh around the table, didn't we? I hope your day's going well.

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1: And the clock is ticking. It's 6 minutes to go. And I really want to get a couple more tracks in if I can. So I'm going to start off with this one by The Doors. And this is being played especially for Richard Gunner from the Bradley Unit. And I'm just going to move it a little bit forward so we can move over to the start of it. There we go. And Gail has just arrived in the studio. So you've got Chris and Gail, the terrible duo, have come to entertain you for the next 3 hours. Into this world we're thrown. So good morning, Richard Gunner from the Bradley Unit. Hope your day is going well.

So I'll be back again next week to collect some requests on Thursday, and I'll be popping into Woking Community Hospital, possibly at lunchtime this time. See if I can see you, that more of you then. And then I'll come along to Heron, to Birch, and to Maple and Cherry wards to collect your requests. And I'm very conscious of the time, and I really wanted to play this track, especially for Kat and for Gary. And it is because it is Chet McCracken's birthday, the drummer with the Doobie Brothers. He played with them between 1979 and 82. Born in Seattle and Washington, and it's his birthday today, 74. So I thought I'd better do that. And I'm going to take this to the news, and I'm not going to have time to chat with Chris, unfortunately, beforehand, because otherwise we just won't have time for it. But anyway, have a wonderful weekend, everybody. Get well soon. Hope you'll get discharged soon. And if you don't, I hope that things improve for you dramatically in the next few days. So I will see you on Monday. Thanks for your company today. Thanks for getting in touch. And if I wasn't able to play your track, I'm making a little list for Chris.

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1: From the Sky News Centre at midday, Andy Burnham is about to be sworn in as the new leader of the Labour Party after an unchallenged run. The Prime Minister in waiting will promise his government will have the courage to fix the big things and the conviction to argue for our plans. Labour MP Melanie Onn believes he's the right man for the job.
2: I think that he's been very clear about what he wants to do in terms of, you know, rebalancing the economy of the country, making sure that places that have felt perhaps left behind in some ways, that we don't forget that we have still got engines of the country.
1: A man who was convicted of killing a British tourist with a single punch has been ordered to be extradited to Greece to serve a 12-year sentence for manslaughter. Luke Brownston attacked Matt Jeffrey, who was 35, outside a nightclub in Zante in May 2019. A man's been charged with assisting Iran's intelligence service. 39-year-old Vahid Aberi from Liverpool was arrested on Wednesday in Birmingham. A helicopter's joined firefighting efforts as crews spend a third day tackling a major wildfire in the Cairngorms mountain range. No one's been injured, but a number of homes and businesses have been closed and evacuated as a precaution. England manager Thomas Tuchel has hit back at critics who've questioned his tactics after their World Cup semi-final defeat to Argentina. They've blamed his defensive subs for the 2-1 loss, but he claims there's a problem with English football's DNA, meaning they find it hard to retain possession under pressure. Former England striker Michael Owen says the approach needs to be much bolder.
3: We are so scared of losing, we're so fearful of failure that we just... And we got the players. There's nothing wrong with our team. There's nothing wrong with select. Nothing wrong with anything. It's purely mentality.
1: And parts of England have recorded their longest dry spell since April 1997. The Met Office says central and southeast areas had no rain for two consecutive weeks from the 2nd to the 15th of July. That's the latest. I'm Tanya Snuggs.
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0: I just can't handle this because there's too many people here at Radio Way.
1: You like it, don't you,
0: Buck? Yes, Benay. Yes, Anita was back. Did you hear her?
1: Sometimes Parker's little talent comes in very useful.
2: Hardcore stuff.
3: Brains, follow boys. This is a job for international...
0: Doesn't she do well?
3: International rescue.
0: Great show as always.
2: F-A-B.
0: Let's go then, everyone. Shall we? Hang on a second, Gail. I know you're back, but
4: sorry.
0: I'm trying to do a show here.
4: Interrupting again.
0: Yeah, you are.
4: Stop it, Gail.
0: You've been back 5 minutes and you're interrupted me.
5: Since you forgot all about the library, like you told
0: her. Yeah, I've been warned. Gail is back.

0: Yes, ladies and gentlemen, boys and girls, she's here. She's back from that holiday camp. So is Anita too. I'd like to know where this holiday camp is.
1: It's Chris Hussey and Gail Naylor, Fridays on Radio Way. Don't switch off. Well, go on then, switch. No, don't switch off. No, don't switch off.
0: No, don't. That is your mission, listeners.
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0: today.
2: Way weather.
0: Well, I reckon it's going to be hot and sunny. What do you reckon, Gail?
3: Well, it's just giving me the wrong way. Where is Churchill? Where
0: don't
3: is
0: know.
3: It?
0: Don't know.
3: They've just told me the weather is in Churchill. So, anyway, I'm very happy for them. But the weather in Chertsey is going to be...
0: Yeah.
3: Would you believe another hot day? Oh, golly, no.
0: Yeah.
3: I'm going off this hot weather, you know. Right, another hot day. This afternoon will remain dry and sunny for most parts. However, the odd shower is also likely to develop in spots. If anybody finds a hot a shower, let me know and I'll go out in it.
0: Yeah. I had a cold shower this morning, but then...
3: Doesn't last long, does it?
0: After 5 minutes, you're whole hot and sweaty again.
3: Yeah.
0: And you dried off.
3: Oh, no.
0: Yeah.
3: This evening will turn dry. Overnight will remain dry with clear skies for most. And just a few patches of cloud. Drifting in some late, in places some later.
0: Uh-huh.
3: Tomorrow, Saturday, tomorrow will be very high, be very dry and sunny for the most part. Mm. Later on, patchy cloud will develop and showers are possible in the evening. Temperature is slightly down on today, thank goodness for that. However, it will still feel very warm.
0: Yeah.
3: That's the weather on Radio Way at the time of 30 minutes past 12.
0: Do you know how to do this show then, girl?
3: Well, I think so. I've just remembered. Yeah, I had to ask directions to the studio, my dear.
0: Oh, really?
3: Yeah.
0: Past the word works and everything.
3: Yeah.
0: Well, it is all Request Friday. Get your requests in, everyone. We got all the usual fun features, including best duets, the 80s twin spin, and of course, double dose and gals competition.
3: Yes,
0: where you can take part in that, listeners. I fancy some Robbie.

countries of Europe. And it's all Request Friday. Get your request in. Who's listed? I know Linda is, the lovely Linda. And Paul B. How you doing, Paul?

0: Chris and Gail here till three.
1: Ladies, what more could you
0: want? What's that, Gail?
1: You've got two lovely ladies here.
0: I know. It's strange to have people here at Radio Way. Yeah, it is very strange.
1: It's all or nothing, isn't it? Yeah. We're all missing or we all turn up.
0: I know for a fact that who's going to do the contact details, Anita or Gail?
1: Well, I don't mind. I won't fight over it.
0: Are you sure?
1: Yeah, I'm just plugging myself in. Right,
0: at least
1: okay.
0: It wasn't tangled like me with my headphone lead earlier.
1: You didn't hang yourself, did you?
0: No, definitely not. No.
1: Okay, what do you want? Details of how to contact
0: Radioway.
1: Us?
0: And 2017.
1: From inside, that's for Rushford. Is it Woking or is there Woking on
0: yeah,
1: that
0: there's,
1: one?
0: Yeah, there's Woking and there's Woking, there's St
1: Peter's,
0: there's Ashford.
1: Yeah, I said that.
0: Yeah.
1: And from outside, so 01932 874433, that's the number you dial for WhatsApp as well. Do you mind not interrupting me with that music?
0: Well, it is Roachford.
1: I know, people want to hear my dulcet voice, not that.
0: I'm not sure on that, really.

0: tell you what, gal, are you glad that you're back? Because I reckon the listeners did miss you.
1: Well, I don't know. I think Lydia and Leonard did.
0: Yeah.
1: I presume they got the check. The check's in the post, guys, anyway.
0: Probably, yeah.
1: I don't know about anybody. Yeah, I'm delighted to be back. It's nice and cool in here.
0: It certainly is. I wish I had this aircon in my flat, tell you.
1: We all.
0: Yeah, that would be good, wouldn't it?
1: Trouble is, we'd never want to go out, would we?
0: No, because... that's true. Yeah. But then I did a naughty thing. I couldn't be bothered to go out yesterday evening, and I decided to do some online shopping.
1: Good.
0: And got a whoosh, you know, as they say.
1: Yeah.
0: You know, in supermarket terms.
1: Well, it's jolly good. It's very, very good if you don't want to go out or can't for any reason.
0: Yeah, it's handy.
1: I did it for a while.
0: Yeah.
1: When I broke my ankle years ago, you go in the shops now and there's nothing in them anyway.
0: I know, exactly.
1: You know, so...
0: They're overpriced.
1: Yeah, everything is, isn't it?
0: And get me started on that subject.
1: No.
0: So, who's Double Dose today? Going to tell everyone?
1: Yes, I will do when I know.
0: All right, okay, fair enough.
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0: Hello to Linda, Lydia, Lena, Paul B, Karen's listening as well too, and Sonia is just had an email, gal from Sonia.
1: Hi Sonia, lovely to hear from you, hope you're well.
0: And we're going to get you some requests, Anita couldn't be bothered to play them in a minute. Only joking. I'm in that

0: got some more best of duets yet to come, but we have got a birthday, the famous birthday. For, no one cares about him, but I do. It's the Hoff's birthday.
1: Oh, Hoff!
0: From Knight Rider and
1: Happy
0: Baywatch.
1: Birthday, Hoff.
0: 74 he is now. Wow. Yeah, 74, but I'm going to play one of his songs because I do like some of his music too.
1: Yeah, I do.
0: This is a great cover version.

0: as the Hoff, 74 years old he is.
1: Happy birthday to you.
0: Happy birthday to you. We got a request for Nathan. Bit of Coldplay. Nathan, hope you're still listening. It's 12:38.

0: and Coldplay are. Go and see them. Apparently there is a tribute band all to do with Coldplay.
1: Oh no, not called Lukewarm, is it?
0: No.
1: Lukewarm Play, is it?
0: No.
1: No, you could never better
0: no.
1: them.
0: I know. Thank you, Nathan, for that song. We got the Specials and Ghost Town, haven't we, girl?
1: We have.
0: On Anita's list.
1: Got those coming up for the Working Community Hospital, Physiotherapy Admin Team, the Specials, Ghost Town, they're coming up.
0: Yeah, that's great. Here they are. Thought I saw a ghost once.

0: Is that a four-gang girl?
1: Mm?
0: Is that some four?
1: That was for working community hospital.
0: Oh, yes.
1: Physiotherapy admin team. The specials in Ghost Town. And thank you for listening, guys.
0: Yeah.
1: Lovely to have you listening in.
0: It's good to have everyone in. They show you this afternoon who's in and on board till three. Yes, you got us till three. What more do they want, guys?
1: Exactly.
0: Yeah. And we got Sonia's quest in a minute too.
2: Yeah. Starting from tomorrow, we all...
3: Unprecedented times.
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0: And here's Sonia's request. Thank you for tuning in. It's all Request Friday.

0: That's a bit of Morrissey for Sonia. And add that one for one.
1: No, well done, Sonia.
0: Every day is like a Sunday.
1: Mm.
0: Interesting sound there. And do you know what? Speaking about interesting sounds, we've got the new single from Snoop Dogg and also Teddy Swims.
1: Oh, brilliant.
0: Too. Yeah. More requests are coming soon.

0: Radio Way, the place to be. Chris and Gal with you on your Friday. Alex Warren there. One of my favourite songs from the charts. And do you know what? We got another request, haven't we, Gal?
1: We have, from Emily.
0: Yeah, Emily, yeah.
1: And she's in the... Where is she?
0: Mm-hmm.
1: No, she doesn't say where she is.
0: No,
1: she wants Talon. I think she's a nurse, actually. I'm not too sure. I do apologise.
0: Lady Gaga, Bruno Mars, isn't that the one?
1: No, she wants some.
0: Oh, right, okay. I'll better cue the.
1: Taron Egerton.
0: What's the other one for Lady Gaga and Bruno Mars? He said about that one.
1: Yeah.
0: Yeah, what's that one?
1: That's Emma and Sarah.
0: That's
1: no,
0: it.
1: No, Pediatrics. Yeah, okay. Sorry.
0: We'll play that one. Yeah.
1: We've got them all lined up.
0: Great duet as well.

0: Emily and Sarah, isn't it?
1: Emma and Sarah.
0: Yeah.
1: Yeah. Rowan Marks and Lady Gaga. That's probably known Pediatrics.
0: Ah. Oh. Well, we got the news coming up at one, but we got these fab shows for you at the weekend.
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5: From the Sky News Centre at 1. Andy Burnham has officially been unveiled as Labour's new leader during a special conference in central London. The former Greater Manchester Mayor will take over from Sir Keir Starmer as Prime Minister on Monday, telling delegates he was ready.
6: Ready to lead and to build on the foundation laid by one person more than any other. Under Keir Starmer's leadership, we went from our worst defeat to one of the best victories in our history.
5: In an emotional speech, Mr. Burnham pledged to do things differently and offer people hope. He's also made 5 promises to make Labour better, including being a leader for the North, South, East and West. A man convicted of killing a British tourist with a single punch will be extradited to Greece. Luke Brownston will serve a 12-year sentence for manslaughter following the incident outside a nightclub in Zante in May 2019. A man's been charged with allegedly assisting the Iranian intelligence service. The 39-year-old, who's called Vahid Abari, who's from Liverpool, was arrested in Birmingham. A man's been detained as part of a murder investigation in North Lanarkshire. The body of a 45-year-old man was discovered in Cumbernauld on Wednesday. The US president claims China rigged the 2020 election by manipulating votes. A 2021 investigation by his own CIA director found no evidence of foreign intelligence, but Donald Trump says that was part of the conspiracy.
7: Members of the deep state in our intelligence agency work to actively suppress and downplay information about the extent of China's sinister election meddling, covering it up from both the president and the American people like nobody thought was possible.
5: China denies involvement. And West Ham's Jared Bowen has ended speculation about his future, with the captain pledging to stay at the newly relegated club. He says he wants to ensure they get back to the Premier League at the first time of asking. That's the latest. I'm Tanya Snuggs.
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0: And here she is, back with this subject. How's it looking out there, gal?
1: Okay, I've got it up.
0: That's good.
1: My trusty phone, which isn't that trusty, but still, never mind. Okay, start again. Today we'll see another hot day, and this afternoon will remain dry and sunny for the most part. However, the odd shower will also develop in spots. I don't mind it being in my spot at all. Yeah. This evening will turn dry, and tonight will remain dry with clear skies for most, and just a few patches of cloud drifting in from some later on. That didn't make any sense, but still, never mind. Tomorrow, Saturday, will be dry and sunny for the most part. Later on, patchy cloud will develop and showers are possible in the evening. Temperatures slightly down on today, however, it will still feel very warm. 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Thank you, Chris.
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8: You know, I was wondering, you know.
0: What's that, Michael?
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0: All right.
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1: It is All Request Friday. Get your requests in. And the next one is called Saturday Night's All Right for Fighting, isn't it, girl?
2: I wouldn't know. I'm a good girl. Yes. I don't fight on a Saturday night.
1: No, I'm a good boy too.
2: You
1: That's
2: are.
1: That's what my mum says.
2: Of course.
1: Yeah. So who's this for then?
2: This is for Emily. All right, fighting. That's all I've got, actually. I haven't got where she is.
1: No?
2: Oh, naughty, neat.
1: Is she a nurse or something?
2: I don't know.
1: Well, here's Elton anyway.
2: I think she's a nurse, actually.
1: Okay. It's not Elton, it's the guy who played Elton in the film, Rocket Man.

0: It's Friday. Never mind.
1: I don't write on a Friday either.
0: I don't write at all. That's know. The guy from the film Rocket Man. Really good film, that is.
1: Quite a good version, actually.
0: Yeah, did like that.
1: Yeah.
0: But do you know what? That, what was that request for?
1: Yeah, that was for Emily.
0: Yeah, I know, so you said.
1: Yeah, I think so. In fact, I've got nothing down here, but I'm sure she knows what it is.
0: And we've got another request for Easton indeed too.
1: Did you know today?
0: Yeah, go on.
1: Is
0: yeah.
1: This is normally your job, but I've got to say what it is. The first one I come up with.
0: Mm.
1: Today is National Lottery Day.
0: Oh, yeah.
1: So I was trying to think of songs with numbers in them.
0: All right.
1: And I thought of two actually, but.
0: Oh, I thought of one already.
1: Anybody could come up with any of them, play them.
0: Yeah.
1: The first one I thought was, instead of life is a roller coaster, we could have life is a rollover.
0: Yeah, that's true, yeah. I could do that.
1: We could maybe play that later.
0: Yeah, sure.
1: Anybody's got any suggestions?
0: Is there a song called Lucky Numbers? Or something like
1: Lucky
0: that.
1: Lucky Numbers. I shall consult Mr. Google.
0: Yeah. We got the Friday request, and this is for the appointment centre, isn't it?
1: Which one are we doing?
0: The Friday song.
1: Yes, Friday, and that is for admin appointment team in Ashford.
0: That's good.
1: We met Rebecca for that on Friday, and it's for Carla.
0: Carla, this is for you. Thanks for your requests.
1: Thank you.
0: A song about Friday.

We've got that one, don't you? Rebecca Black and Friday. Yes, it is Friday, everyone. Thank you, Connor, for the request. More requests coming up. Linda's been in touch as well via the WhatsApp. You can download our WhatsApp from Radio Way.

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0: There you go, right to the end of the record for you. Pardon me, sorry. Sorry about that. I'm gonna sort things out with a hammer in a minute.
1: Not this now, too.
0: 1976. That was from. Yeah. I just looked it up on Google.
1: Have I heard it for ages? Thank
0: you, Linda, for that song.
1: Yeah, thank you, Linda.
0: Yeah, I hope you're in the garden.
1: Yeah,
0: she probably is. Put a factor 50 on there.

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Don't switch off. Well, go on then, switch off. No, don't switch off. No, don't switch off.

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0: And we've got more requests, haven't we, Gal? Are you still there, Gal? Mm. Are you still with me?
3: I am. Oh. God, he's done it again.
0: Yeah, I know.
3: Oh, poor listener, aren't
0: they? Needs some oil, that's all.
3: Yeah.
0: What's the WD-40?
3: The next one is coming up for Zoe, student nurse.
0: Yeah.
3: She's in her final week, so
0: oh,
3: well
0: wow.
3: done. Zoe, hope everything's going well. Nearly said going wrong.
0: No,
3: I mean going
0: say that.
3: Well.
0: Don't say that.
3: She's in Heron Ward or on Heron Ward.
0: Yeah.
3: And she'd like One Direction. What makes you beautiful? Well, Zoe, we've been asking ourselves that for ages, haven't we?
0: Well, I think it's my six pack.

0: Hannah and Ward, One Direction, and I think Harry Styles did about 12 nights in Wembley Stadium.
1: I don't know.
0: Yeah, I think it was about that. Thank you, Zoe.
1: Thank you, Zoe, and all the best of luck you in your final week.
0: Yeah.
1: I hope everything's going well for you.
2: Bye.
1: Yeah, for the future.
0: And here we are. Paul B.

0: don't even hear your name in that song, Gal, or Linda's.
1: No.
0: No, I don't know why.
1: No, nor do I.
0: No. Shame, innit? Really. But yes, songs to do with numbers because it's National Lottery Day today.
1: Absolutely.
0: Yeah, I'm gonna take part in the lottery as well this weekend. I always do every weekend, but I'll get more chances usually on those scratch cards than I do the main lottery, really.
1: The thing to remember is, Chris, they always win, we don't.
0: Yeah, I know what you mean. But I wish Ray would find her husband.
1: Well, lucky, I would give up by now.
0: Yeah, me too.

0: Lydia Lena, hey guys, I hope you're alright.
1: Sorry, Chris. I was just asking you, where is Lydia and Lena?
0: Yeah, they are listening. But they might be in the garden, yeah. You never know.
1: They've got company, I think, so yeah. Have a lovely day.
0: Well, apparently, get this, not only is National Lottery Day, it is National Tattoo Day.
1: Yes, and National Emoji Day too. Mm.

0: lovely Linda had a song called New York to LA. This is Paris to Berlin.
1: Oh.
0: See what I did there?
1: I did. Very clever.
0: Yeah.
1: Can we find one?
0: Not from, just a pretty from, face, you know, girl.
1: No, absolutely not. Can we find one from Otter Shaw to Chertsey?
0: Or Surbiton to Newbury.
1: Yeah, absolutely, yeah.
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3: 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The nominations close at midnight on Friday the 26th of June, so get nominating now. 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Finally, thank you for helping the Trust to celebrate the people who make the organisation a compassionate, caring and supportive place for patients, family, visitors and staff.
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0: And another lottery song, 2, 4, 6, 8.
1: Yeah, we've got a few more of those to come up.
0: Yeah. Yeah, but do you know what? We're going to get the 80s twin spin for everyone now. Hopefully I can fit them both in 5 minutes' time. I could do it.
1: Right, we can if we stop chatting.
0: Look who's talking. I don't know. Do you think you're happy listeners that girl's back? What's the year for these two songs?

0: Might have to play this after the news. But we had You Spin Me Right Round, Dead or Alive. And we've had this, Don Henley, Boys of Summer. What year did these two songs come from? I'm going to play it again after the news. Because we're just like that, really.
1: Online, on your mobile, by your bedside. 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
2: From the Sky News Centre at 2, Labour's new leader Andy Burnham's promising to take power back from Westminster and give it to the place where people live.
3: I will be a leader for the North, the South, the East and the West, for Scotland, Wales and for Northern Ireland.
2: He'll become Prime Minister on Monday. The former Greater Manchester Mayor says he'll govern as one Labour team and pledge to correct what he calls a series of wrong turns made since the 1980s. Our Deputy Political Editor Sam Coates was watching the announcement in central London.
4: What was interesting in that speech from Andy Burnham was it was long on values, short on specifics. The question is, what are the hard choices he will make from Monday when he starts in Downing Street?
2: Elsewhere, Southern Water has been fined more than £7 million for dumping sewage illegally off the Kent coast. It dates between 2019 and 2021. A man convicted of killing a British tourist with a single punch in Zante in 2019 is to be extradited to Greece. Luke Brownston has 7 days to appeal. A prostate cancer treatment with fewer side effects has been found to be as effective as radiotherapy. It's hoped the major study's encouraging results could lead to greater access. Relegated West Ham have been given a huge boost. Captain Jared Bowen's confirmed he's staying for the upcoming Championship season. In a video posted on the club's official X account, the 29-year-old outlined his ambition to take them straight back to the top flight.
5: The main motivation for me is staying and bringing this club back into the Premier League where we belong. Because ultimately it hurt everyone and it should hurt everyone because it was such a disappointing thing that happened. But you can't change it, you know, it doesn't last forever.
2: Bowen's been at West Ham for 6.5 years. And parts of England have recorded the driest spell in almost 30 years. Zero rainfall for 14 days in a row is the longest unbroken run for the southeast since April 1997. That's the latest. I'm Cam Hall.
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0: In the hospitals. And over to Weather Girl Gal.
6: Okay, well, we've done today, really. It's going to be dry, sunny. Mm. And the old shower could have developed later, but we'll see. This evening will turn dry, and tonight will remain dry, and skies for most. And just a few patches of cloud drifting for some time on. Still doesn't make sense, but still. Tomorrow will be dry and sunny in the most part. Later on, patchy cloud will develop. Showers are possible in the evening. Temperature is slightly down on today, however, it will still be very warm. Outlook Sunday to Tuesday. If I can read it, it would be better, be all right. Oh, that's it. Yeah, got it. Sorry.
0: Thanks.
6: I did have it. Right. Yeah, look, for Sunday to Tuesday. Sunday looks to be a dry and sunny day throughout, only the odd patch, light patch of cloud in spots. Staying dry on Monday with sunny spells, but also some areas patchy cloudy places. Tuesday looks to turn a little colder. And I can't read any more from that because it's, I don't know what's happened to my phone, but it's obliterated it. So,
0: okay.
6: I think it could be turning a little cooler,
0: what?
6: And then warming up again. So I don't know. Make up your mind.
0: Okay, thank you, girl. Okay.
6: Thank you. Weather, 2 minutes, 3 minutes past two.
0: There's the time. We're here till three, you lucky listeners. Get your requests in. 2017 for the Wars Studio at RadioWay.org is the contact details you need. Still in the 80s twin spin. Radio Way. because the phone features are a bit like the transport, because we've had a lot of requests that Anita didn't do.
6: She did quite a lot of requests, actually.
0: Yeah, I must admit, because that's what we're all about. In fact, we got two more to come.

0: Okay, girl. What's a year from these two songs? Dead or Alive, are you spinning right round? What a year you reckon from the 80s?
1: No, I can't even think of this one. I'd say 1984 for that one.
0: For Dead or Alive?
1: Yeah.
0: Yeah, you got that right.
1: Good grief.
0: Yes, you have.
1: Can you put it on the calendar?
0: Actually, no, you're 1 year out. 85.
1: Oh!
0: It was. What about this Don Henley one, Boys of Summer?
1: I think that's about 1983.
0: You're 1 year out again. 84.
1: Call me Ken Bruce. Wasn't
0: well
1: too bad, was
0: well
1: I?
0: Done to Linda, Lydia, Lena, and Paul B, who got that all right.
1: Yeah, I wonder who Googled it. I didn't.
0: Well, sometimes I do.
1: I try not to.
0: Not all the time. Lydia, Lena, here's Shania Twain for you.

0: That's Shania Twain playing on Radio Wave for Lydia Lena. And we're going to play the new one from Snoop Dogg and Chaka Khan. Chaka Khan, have you heard that one yet? Have you heard that one yet,
1: No,
0: girl?
1: I haven't.
0: No? Well, here it is.

0: New one from Snoop Dogg and Chaka Khan. Boogie in My Style.
1: I like that one.
0: Yeah, you like that one?
1: Yeah.
0: Well, we've had an email from Tom Towers. Love the name. Tom Towers.
1: Do, yes. Yeah.
0: From the Kingfisher War.
1: Yeah.
0: And good wishes to everyone in the hospital.
1: Thank you for that, Tom.
0: Yeah, so here's your request, Tom. I haven't had this for a while.
1: No.

0: There you go, Tom Tower. And that is a brilliant song, actually. Yeah, I really liked that. Thank you, Tom, for everybody in the Kingfisher Ward. And do you know what? We've got more requests coming up. Studio at radioway.org. Or you can call us. 2017 is the number that you need from the ward.
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1: Everywhere.
0: Yeah, mm-hmm. Download the app, go on.
1: Mm.
0: Anyway, we're into Double Dose.
1: We are.
0: Yeah.
1: And I just thought we would get Chris in the mood.
0: Yes, I haven't told the listeners.
1: Oh, you haven't?
0: Yet.
1: You haven't
0: Not
1: told
0: the bad
1: them,
0: news, no.
1: Or the bad news, no.
0: Yeah. Because
1: no.
0: The listeners will miss me, won't they?
1: Of course they will. Of course they will. Well, I won't tell them anything. I'll just say the first this week we've got sort of a double dose of Beatles.
0: Yeah.
1: I'm not saying any more. It's up to you what you say. But
0: yeah,
1: anyway,
0: it's
1: the first
0: right.
1: one is going to be Here Comes the Sun by Beatles.
0: George Harrison, this was as well, too.

0: tell the listeners where I'm going next week.
1: I'm putting out them in misery.
0: Shall I?
1: Yeah.
0: Well, I'm going on a coach right up to Liverpool. And we're going to have a Beatles week next week. And staying at the Hard Day's Night Hotel.
1: God help us all next Friday. No, we've gone Friday,
0: isn't it? No, it's Monday. I'm going. Yeah. Get it right, Gail.
1: Yeah, you won't be here for a week next Friday, will you? No.
0: Yeah, get it right.
1: And that's why we're having a bit of a Beatles bash.
0: Yeah.
1: And, we've just heard from Warren.
0: Yeah, I don't know where he's been.
1: Where have you been? You just got up, Warren? Or
0: probably in the sun with his... Because I've seen a few pictures of his cool shades. He looks like Tom Cruise.
1: I don't know.
0: He does.
1: Yes, well, yes.
0: With his shades on. It's
1: got to be good, something wishy to say. I don't think it will, anyway. Lovely to hear from you, Warren. Hope you have a good weekend too. And a second song, little song we've got.
0: We're going to have it after Double Dose.
1: Double Dose.
0: I mean, before or after. You're confusing me now, girl.
1: That doesn't take a lot, does it, really?
0: Which doesn't
1: right.
0: take much, really, to confuse
1: right.
0: me.
1: Doesn't really.
0: No.
1: Neither of us, it doesn't take much.
0: Go for it. It's right. before
1: okay.
0: or after.
1: Before or after. Three words, and I have got one word, which is the three that I mentioned, come before or after. It'll be quite simple, that, but the way I said it made it sound really complicated. Anyway, the three words I've got are shade, table and touch.
0: Okay, say those words again.
1: Shade, table and touch. And there is one word that could be before or after, and I would like to know what the word is.
0: You can dial 2017 from the Wars studio at radioway.org.
1: Ooh.
0: And you can even do this.
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0: under hoping that the hotel room.
1: Well, I
0: was going to say I'm getting excited about it because apparently Linda was saying that he could spend the night in a Paul McCartney room or a John Lennon room, Ringo room, or a George Harrison room. I'm hoping I'm staying in the Paul McCartney room. Imagine that. I walk in, there he is.
1: Well, the other three, a bit difficult, isn't it? Because they've all snuffed it. So.
0: Well, yeah.
1: No, Ringo and Paul McCartney
0: are
1: still with us,
0: aren't
1: they?
0: Yes, of course they are, yeah.
1: But the other two would be a bit worrying, really.
0: But do you know what? Linda's got the before or after photo feature right. So has Lydia, Lena and Karen too.
1: I thought they would. It's very... easy, to be honest with you. I mean, I...
0: What's the words again?
1: I decided not to put them under too much strain.
0: Yeah.
1: The words are shade, table and touch.
0: Thank you, girl.
1: I mean, it's so easy. Just sent a message to...
0: Go on.
1: Warren's just said he's busy in the garden, but he always listens
0: that's
1: in
0: good.
1: To us on a Friday.
0: Yeah.
1: I see that's very, very kind of him. The check's in the post.
0: That's good. Let's have another Beatles one, shall we? Yeah.

0: Don't forget, if you fancy a bit of rock, Alan Dolby should be around later on. He wasn't last week.
1: No.
0: Unfortunately. But fingers crossed he will be back here at Radio Way tonight, 8 till 10.
1: With Pete.
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0: was Again Girl in the before or after film feature?
1: Shade, Table and Touch.
0: Get in touch if you want to know.
1: And that was another to do with lottery day to day. Life is a rollover.
0: Yeah.
1: Which I thought was very good for me.
0: makes me laugh because just lately on the lottery, they've made it new and say, oh, you've got two chances now to win the lottery. When you get a lottery ticket, you don't win anything.
1: Well, that's the whole idea.
0: Even with two chances.
1: No, that's the whole idea. We've got a solar barrel, Steve. Steve, haven't you? I call you Steve now.
0: Oh, no.
1: Sorry, oh, God.
0: Oh, I think you need to go home now, girl.
1: I think I do, yeah.
0: Here's Teddy Swims now.

0: That's Teddy Swims. His new one called Break Up in Reverse. I think you have, mate. No. Yeah. I do like his old stuff more than his new stuff.
1: I'm not keen on that one.
0: Yeah. Well, you might as well give us the answer to before or after. What is the missing word? Girl?
1: The missing word was, the three words were shade, table and touch.
0: Yeah.
1: And the word that you could put before or after is lamp.
0: Well,
1: lamp shade, table lamp and touch lamp.
0: Thank you, girl. Well done to Linda, Lydia, Lynn and Karen who got it right.
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0: Well, it's been great, this show has. Hasn't it, girl? Even you turned up this time.
1: No, I turned up. You never know. I might. Oh, I won't, will I, next week?
0: Well,
1: you and
0: Nita could do it.
1: Anita
0: on a Friday.
1: And I could do it.
0: Yeah.
1: Show. Yeah.
0: Why don't you, bribe Anita and you say, come
1: know.
0: On.
1: You never know.
0: Yeah. You could do that, couldn't you?
1: Yeah.
0: You and Nita.
1: Right, I hope you have a good week.
0: Yeah, it should be okay.
1: Good help, Linda.
0: Is that a duet you wanted, girl? Some Fender.
1: Lovely.

0: Well, a big, big thank you to everyone listening from around the wards and beyond for the Chilling Radio, the smart speakers, and of course on the app too. And it's good to have you back, girl.
1: Yes, good to be back. Have a lovely week, won't you?
0: I'll try.
1: You and Linda. And,
0: I'll try.
1: You'll be coming back with a Liverpoolian accent.
0: Why, eh? Oh, that's Newcastle.
1: That's Newcastle.
0: Calm down.
1: Yeah.
0: So it was good to play all your requests, everyone. And absolutely. Thanks for taking part in all the fun features.
1: Yes. And you never know what happened next Friday. It could be Anita and me.
0: Yeah, imagine that.
1: Yeah, I don't think you want to, really.
0: That would be fun, wouldn't it?
1: Yeah, it would be, anyway. Yeah. Never know.
0: Have a word with the manager. I'm sure they won't mind.
1: Sure they won't.
0: No. Well, thank you, everyone. Have a great weekend.
1: Yeah. And get out of hospital too very soon.
0: Bye,
1: and
0: girl.
1: Enjoy the good weather. Bye, Chris. Have a lovely time.
0: This is a Cliff song, but with a difference.
1: Oh, really?
0: Yeah.
1: You're not singing it, are you?
0: No.
1: No. All
0: it's
1: right.
0: With a load of strings. Because he's been at Wimbledon, didn't he? He turned up for Wimbledon quite a lot.
1: Yeah, he did.
0: And we won't talk about football either.
1: Oh, football, no. Just don't get me started on that.
0: Watch out. The kids are about as well, too.
1: Yeah, they are.

0: online, on your mobile, by your bedside. Run by volunteers. News on the hour. 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
1: From the Sky News Centre at 3, new Labour leader Andy Burnham insists he has a plan as he prepares to take over as Prime Minister on Monday. He was the only candidate in the race to replace Sir Keir Starmer. In a speech, the former Greater Manchester Mayor promised to be a leader for the whole of the UK and to give people hope. Labour's deputy leader Lucy Powell was asked whether it lacked specifics.
2: I think what people are crying out for actually is vision, is direction, its values, and understanding how those things will turn into action. You know, this wasn't the day to set out a 10-point policy plan.
1: The Scottish and Welsh governments say they'll work constructively with the new PM. Northern Ireland's First Minister's pushing for what she calls fair funding for the region. Elsewhere, Southern Water's been punished over the illegal dumping of sewage along the Kent coast. Between 2019 and 2021, it's been fined £7 million. The family of a three-year-old boy who was injured in a zoo's crocodile enclosure in Cambridgeshire last month say he's had seven operations. They add they're amazed at how far he's come. Emergency services are spending a third day tackling a major wildfire in the Cairngorms. The flames have mostly been brought under control, but a number of homes and businesses have been closed and evacuated in the Glenmore Forest Park area. There have been no reports of any casualties. Volunteer firefighter David Old says the impact can be devastating.
3: It's very much a very complex situation with a lot of businesses at risk, a lot of people's livelihoods at risk, and just a lot of risks throughout with the terrain that firefighters are on.
1: And Brenda Fricker, who was the first Irish actress to win an Oscar, has died aged 81. She won the award for her role in the 1989 film My Left Foot, while also starring in Home Alone 2 Lost in New York. That's the latest. I'm Cam Hall.
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0: What would you like right now? A nice cup of tea? A glass of milk? Fresh orange juice? A jug of water? Freshly brewed coffee? A cooling glass of squash? Whatever you choose, take a sip without delay and remember to drink regularly to keep hydrated. The majority of us do not drink enough fluids every day and this causes us to become dehydrated. For clearer thinking, keep on drinking.
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0: Did you know?
1: Did you know? The Royal Mint is a cashless workplace. The first pair of Nike trainers were made in a waffle iron. Kim Jong-un's wife was a member of North Korea's national cheerleading squad. The fingernails of the middle fingers grow faster than others. And online sales of baby equipment peak at 4 a.m.

0: 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In the show, he'll be playing live tracks, new releases and, of course, your requests, intermingled with interesting facts from the day. That's Friday evening, Way to the Weekend, with Simon Boyle, from 6 until 8. 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

0: Did you know gorillas are known to sleep for up to 14 hours a day? There are 50 different types of kangaroo. Due to the placement of a donkey's eyes, it can see all four of its feet at all times.
1: No matter what the time of day, first have a drink. We all need to regularly have a drink and increase our uptake of liquids. Otherwise, we come dehydrated. And dehydration causes fatigue, reduced concentration, irritability, constipation, urinary tract infections, headaches or dizziness. Improve your consumption of fluids. 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It's time for

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1: From the Sky News Centre at 4, new Labour leader Andy Burnham's promised to give people hope back, adding he'll represent the whole of the UK. He'll replace Sir Keir Starmer as Prime Minister on Monday. In a speech, Mr Burnham didn't delve into policy specifics, but claimed he'll shift power away from Westminster. He also promoted unity, insisting he wouldn't seek to suspend members with different views. Carl Turner's an independent MP, having criticised government policies.
2: I'm excited, I'm enthused. Enthusiastic. What I saw today was a geezer on a stage looking like any ordinary person in a nice suit. And that's what we need to deliver for the country, actually. It's not about policy today, it's about a personality.
1: The mother of Vikram Digger has been jailed for removing a knife from where he murdered Henry Novak in Southampton last December. 53-year-old Kiran Kaur has been sentenced to 3 years in prison. Southern Water has been fined £7 million after illegally dumping sewage off the Kent coast. A judge said harm arose from a pattern of repeated incidents between 2019 and 2021. A less invasive prostate cancer treatment has been found to be just as effective as radiotherapy, with fewer side effects too. Ministers have already put extra funding in place to expand the use of focal therapy. Actress Brenda Frick has died aged 81. The Irish woman starred as the Pigeon Lady in Home Alone 2, Lost in New York, but it was her role in the 1989 film My Left Foot that won her an Oscar. She played Daniel Day-Lewis's on-screen mother.
3: What's this?
4: I got laid off.
3: What about Christy's wheelchair?
4: Christy will get his wheelchair, okay?
3: Why did you get laid off?
4: Don't you question me in front of the children. I'll break hit the foreman in the head accidentally on purpose.
1: And two golfers have equaled the record for the lowest scoring round at one of the majors. Lucas Herbert and Sam Burns both shot 62 in the second round of the Open at Royal Birkdale. That's the latest. I'm Cam Hall.
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1: Winding the clock to yesteryear. 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

0: 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You can now reach us on WhatsApp on 01932 87 44 33. Got a song request or shout out? 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
1: You played it cool and I played it dumb. 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
2: Yes!
1: That's amazing!
3: Winding the clock to yesteryear. Now, another oldie favourite.

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1: From the Sky News Centre at 5, Andy Burnham says Labour's on its last chance to change as he promised a country that works for all people and all places following his election as party leader. The now incoming Prime Minister will start work on Monday, but he says he won't announce his top team before then.
2: It would be somewhat premature and would, I think, cause something of chaos if you start half a reshuffle before you're in position. The decisions will be made very shortly and it will be done in the usual way.
1: Well, his victory speech didn't mention specific policies, although he's called the current social care system the worst of all worlds. MP Patrick Spencer has been found not guilty of sexually assaulting two women at the private members Groucho Club in London. The court heard he'd insisted he'd only been trying to hug them and told police he was sorry for what he called a moment of complete stupidity. West Indies cricket great Sir Garfield Sobers has died at the age of 89. The former all-rounder captained the Test side in the late 1960s and his unbeaten 365 is the format's fourth highest individual innings. The mum of murderer Vikram Digwa has been jailed for removing the knife her son used to kill Henry Novak in Southampton last December. Kiran Kaur was sentenced to 3 years. A major study has found a prostate cancer treatment with fewer side effects is as effective as radiotherapy and surgery. Anna Bates reports.
3: Focal therapy reduces the risks of long-term problems like urinary incontinence fivefold by only targeting the most cancerous area of the prostate, avoiding damage to the surrounding tissue. 2 out of almost 3,500 men died 10 years on, a similar outcome to other treatments. It's only available at the moment in the southeast of England, but it's hoped the results will convince advisers to recommend its wider use.
1: And the UK's recorded temperatures above 30 degrees Celsius for the 13th consecutive day. The Met Office says Ross on Wye reached 31. That's the latest. I'm Cam Hall.
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we've got some exciting news. You can now reach us on WhatsApp on 01932 87 44 33. Got a song request or shout out? Just send us a message and we'll make it happen. 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

0: 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We don't, and we speak to thousands of them every year. When you call Crime Stoppers, your identity is secret, even to us.
1: 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And once you hang up, you can go about your business,
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1: From the Sky News Centre at 6, Andy Burnham says he won't name his top team before he becomes Prime Minister on Monday. Labour's new leader has hinted he'll include MPs from different factions of the party. He's also vowed to grasp the nettle of social care reform in England, though steered clear of other specific policies in his victory speech. Reform UK leader Nigel Farage wasn't impressed.
2: I have to say, I find the whole thing utterly vacuous. He is the great chameleon of British politics, capable of being all things to all people.
1: Sir Garfield Sobers, arguably the greatest all-rounder cricket has seen, has died less than a fortnight off his 90th birthday. The former West Indies captain had a 20-year international career and made over 7,000 runs for Nottinghamshire. In 1958, he hit an unbeaten 365, a new individual record in the test format. Sir Garfield was gracious when Brian Lara passed him in 1994.
3: I had to break somebody's record to hold a record, and therefore records are always going to be broken. And I don't think a better person could have broken the record, because to me, as far as I'm concerned, he is the only batsman ready today that plays the game the way it should be played.
1: The mum of student Henry Novak's killer has been jailed for taking the knife from the crime scene in Southampton in December. Kiran Kaur has been sentenced to 3 years in prison. Preventative evacuations are underway in Guatemala after an earthquake off the coast of Mexico triggered a tsunami warning. Waves of up to a metre are possible. Patrick Spencer's a Conservative MP again after he was found not guilty of sexually assaulting two women on a night out in London's Groucho Club. In a statement, he says the nightmare is over. And Brenda Fricker, the first Irish actress to win an Oscar, has died aged 81. She won the award for her role in the 1989 film My Left Foot. That's the latest. I'm Cam Hall.
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4: Good evening.

Good evening, how are you? This is Friday, July the 17th, and way to the weekend with me, Simon Boyle. I'm here for a couple of hours. I'd love to hear from you. If you'd like to get in contact, I'll tell you how we do that after we've got a couple of songs under my belt and I've chilled out a bit. So sad to hear about Sir Gary Sobers. I thought he passed away ages ago, but there we go. Yeah, an amazing West Indian cricketer. One of the finest. Right, what have we got? Now, I know you know, because you do, don't you? The charts comes out at 6:15 on a Friday night, and I normally look at the singles, but I don't today, because the Rolling Stones have their 15th number one album. It's gone in at number one. There you go. The album's called Foreign Tongues, so I might see if I can play something from that a bit later in the show. But we'll kick off with something from 1989, shall we? It's from Electronic. It's called Getting Away With It, which I have been doing for 15 years. They comprise of Bernard Sumner of New Order, Johnny Marr of the Smiths, guest vocalist Neil Tennant of Pet Shop Boys, released in 1989. Let's give it a listen. Getting Away With It, eh?

Electronic, Getting Away With It. In the singles charts, Rain Me In by Sam Fender and Olivia Dean. It's still at number one. It's been there over a year. I wasn't here last Friday, so I didn't know all this. Oasis went up to number two last week. This week, in fact. And the Three Lions went up to number three from 21. They're going to have a sharp decline, I should imagine, after Wednesday's efforts. Never mind. We did well, didn't we? We got there. We got to the semis. I think I've got better tactics in me. Anyway. Right. We have got requests in, even though I haven't told you how to do it, because some people listen quite regularly, which is great. This is the Stereophonics and Dakota. This is for Yvette, who's listening in. Thank you very much for the request. I shall tell you, if you don't know how to get in contact, how to do it after we've heard from them.

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0: We have, listening in from, it sounds very grand, Earl Shilton. It's not too bad. Linda and Chris. They'd like a bit of 70s. This goes back to 1973 from the Dutch group Golden Earring. This is Radar Love. Thanks for listening.

0: Lynn and Chris, have a good evening. Thanks very much for listening in. Golden Earring, Radar Love.
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0: And this is birthday lady Gail Garnett, who was born on this day, 1942. She's 84, from New Zealand.
2: We'll sing in the sunshine.
0: You can all sing in the sunshine.

0: Gail Garnett there, born this day in 1942, as was the late, where are we, Peter Sissons, the British newsreader, born in Liverpool on the same day, 1942, died in 2019.
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0: 01932 874433 is the phone number or the WhatsApp number, or, as I say, email the studio@radioway.org. Easy as that. This is Fats Domino going back to a long time ago.

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1: Hello, this is Sophie Ellis-Bextor saying congratulations to Radio Wave for 60 years of broadcasting to the listeners, patients and staff of Ashford, Woking and St Peter's Hospitals.
0: There you go, 60 years of us as well. This is for my lovely daughter Grace. This is Chronics from 2012. It's called Somewhere. She's 26.

That is called Somewhere by Chronix. Requested by my daughter, whose birthday is tomorrow. Happy birthday. Now, that's a surprising choice, because normally she likes this thumpy, jumpy stuff. But, yeah, nice. Chronix there with Somewhere. On this day in 2019, Snow Patrol's ballad Chasing Cars was named the most played song of the 21st century on British radio. It was originally released in 2006 and never reached number one in the UK, but remained on the charts for more than 3 years. Second place went to Black Eyed Peas, I Got a Feeling, while Pharrell's Happy came third. Shall I play those, any of those? No, I won't. I'll tell you why, because I'm playing the new one from Snow Patrol, and it's featuring Kylie Minogue on it. It's called These Alarms, new from Snow Patrol.

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0: There you go, for your free Thursdays. This is a number one from 1975. Here's Johnny Nash.

The Doobie Brothers, then US number one in 1979 with What a Fool Believes. Here they are, Listening to the Music. He died age 75 in 2022, but let's listen to some Doobie Brothers.

The Doobie Brothers featuring the late drummer Chet McCracken, who was born this day in 1952. Sharing the same birthday, the late Phoebe Snow. She died in 2011. She had an American number five with Poetry Man in 1975. And she had this single, and it got to number 37 in 1979, but well worth a listen. A couple of days in history for you. On this day, 1841, the British humorous and satirical magazine Punch is first published. It closed in 2002. And in 1912, the International Amateur Athletic Federation forms in Stockholm, Sweden. It's now known as the World Athletics. Here's Phoebe Snow.

Phoebe Snow. Another one born this day, 1952. It's another one, actually. I've got another one that we missed out. Now, I've had a request for some Doobie Brothers, and funny enough, I've just seen it, and I just played a Doobie Brothers track. There we go. But another birthday, born this day, 1952. But I'll make up for it. They're going to love this. David Hasselhoff was born this day in 1952. He is 74. Here he is. He's enormous in Germany. This is the Hoff, Jump in My Car.

0: Carr, David Hasselhoff. After the 8 o'clock news, we have this.
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0: Yep, Alan and Peter will be with you straight after the 8 o'clock news. From 50 years ago, celebrating 50 years from the album A Trick of the Tail, this is the title track.

From 50 years ago, Trick of the Tail. The first album to have... what's his name? The drummer singing. There we go. Right. What do we have now? Eric McCready was a bassist from the Scottish pop group Middle of the Road. One of the few bands to have sold in excess of 10 million physical copies of a single. It's the classic number one, Chirpy Chirpy Cheep Cheep. He died in 2007. That's Eric McCready. His brother... Oh, wrong mouse. His brother was born 5 years later on the same day. Ian McCready. And funny enough, he is a guitarist from Scottish pop group Middle of the Road, who had the number... No. But anyway. But for our live track this hour, I'm going to play a live track from Middle of the Road. This is from... well, it's live in Berlin, 2007. This is Sole Sole.

0: Thank you so much.
1: Middle of the road there. Live in Berlin 2017 with Soli Soli, featuring brothers Ian and Eric McCready. They were from Scotland and they made their name on Opportunity Knox. Do you remember that? There we go. A little fact for you.
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1: Now, you don't have a live track, then you get two in a row. Here's Bryan Adams.

0: There you go. That's your live track. Brian Adams, Can't Stop This Feeling. We're heading off to the news. Don't go anywhere. Another hour of great music. 01932 874 433. Let's go to the news.
1: From the Sky News Centre at 7, there was no challenger, so the identity of Labour's new leader was pretty certain.
2: The duly elected leader of the Labour Party is Andy Burnham.
1: Well, Andy Burnham will become Prime Minister on Monday. In his victory speech, he promised to take power back from Westminster and give it to the place where people live.
3: I will be a leader for the North, the South, the East and the West, for Scotland, Wales and for Northern Ireland.
1: Well, Mr. Burnham gave few policy details, though, and says he's still putting the finishing touches to his cabinet. Elsewhere, cricket legend Sir Gary Sobers has died at the age of 89. The West Indies great is regarded as one of the sport's finest ever players. 18-year-old Henry Novak's family say they're incredibly disappointed after his killer's mother was jailed for removing the murder weapon from the scene in Southampton in December. Kieran Kaur's been sentenced to 3 years in prison. Patrick Spencer has been reinstated as a Conservative MP after a jury cleared him of sexually assaulting two women. The MP says the nightmare is over after he was found not guilty. The first Irish woman to win an Oscar, Brenda Fricker, has died aged 81. It was for her role in the 1989 film My Left Foot, though she once said she was prouder her name became Dublin rhyming slang. For many, though, she'll be best remembered as the pigeon lady who befriended Kevin McAllister in Home Alone 2.
4: I've seen you before. You have pigeons all over you. At first, you look kind of scary, but when I think about it, it's not so bad. They must be all over you because they like you. Am I bothering you?
5: No.
1: And the parents of a 3-year-old boy attacked in a crocodile enclosure in Cambridgeshire say they're amazed by his recovery. They add he's talking, playing and smiling again. That's the latest. I'm Cam Hall.
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0: Right, 7 o'clock. This is another hour of Way to the Weekend with me, Simon Boyle. It is the 17th of July. A couple more dates in history for you, all you quizzers. It's on this day in 1979, British runner Sebastian Coe sets the world record for the mile in Oslo with a speed of 3 minutes 49 seconds. And in 1981, the Humber Estuary Bridge in the UK opens as the world's longest span, which is at 1.4 kilometres. More records for you. 1988, Florence Griffith Joyner of the USA sets the 100 metres women's world record in 10.49 seconds. 1995, Forbes magazine announces Bill Gates is the richest man in the world with a net worth of $12.9 billion. There we go. Lucky him. This is Focus from 1972. We'll just have a bit of this. And then I have a request for some George Benson.

They're over here later in the year. Focus. Linda and Chris have got back to me. They said, could you have a bit of George Benson on the go, please? And if I can read the message, retiring to the garden with a glass of wine. That second bottle, I presume. But anyway, here's a bit of George Benson for you. Enjoy your evening. What?

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1: This boogie's in my soul. This boogie's in my soul.
0: That's what it's called, Boogie's in My Soul. Shaka Khan and Snoop Dogg, new from them. July the 17th, 1993, Take That had their first British number one single with Pray, is written by Gary Barlow. Second single from the band's second studio album, which was called Everything Changes. It was the first of 12 singles by the band to reach number one on the British charts. Stayed there for 4 weeks. 2 years later, to the day, 1995, Robbie quits. The group has scored 6 UK number one singles and 2 number one albums with Robbie in the group. And as a solo artist, he went on to score 7 British number one singles, all but one of his 14 studio albums reached number one in the UK. There we go. 1993, Take That, first number one. 1995, to the day, Robbie's had enough. This is Pray. Take That.

years ago today on the British singles charts. The Roussos Phenomenon EP, which was four tracks by Demis Roussos, was at number one. It's a great singer's only UK chart topper. And the only number one EP to top the charts in the 1970s. There we go. One of the songs. So I'm going to play Forever and Ever, which is the big hit from it. Another track from it is My Friend the Wind. I have a friend who likes wind. This is Demis Roussos.

0: 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Now in the heat, have a drink.
1: But first, have a drink. 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We all need to drink more. Dehydration causes fatigue, reduced concentration, irritability, constipation, urinary tract infections, headaches or dizziness. So go on, take a drink and feel so much better.
2: Tom Fletcher was born this day in 1985, guitarist and vocalist from the British pop rock band McFly. Here they are.
3: One, two, three, four.
2: With That Girl.

McFly featuring Tom Fletcher, who is 41 today. Happy birthday. Another birthday, well, born on this day, 1941, the Welsh musician Spencer Davis. He died in 2020, aged 81. They had a 1966 UK number one single with Keep On Running. And Gimme Some Lovin', US number seven single in 1967. I'm playing something different. This is Somebody Help Me. Although I'm okay at the moment.

0: The Temptations there. Featuring the late Otis Damon Harris, born on this day in 1950, died at the age of 62 in 2013. If you like that, you like this show.
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0: There you go. Oh, 8 till 10, Thursday night with Foxy. Rosa Jackson Lumpkin was born this day in 1876. She died in 1991. Yet she lived to be 115 years old. My voice is going. Born in Flint, Georgia. Here's a song from 60 years old. It's New York City, T-Rex.

New York City from 50 years ago with T-Rex there. More birthdays for you. James Cagney was born this day in 1899, died in 1986. And Kenneth Wolstenholme, born this day in 1920, died in 2002. He was a football commentator with the famous line in 1966. They think it's all over. It is now. That was him, born this day in 1920. The English race car designer, John Cooper, who developed the Mini, who was born in Surbiton, just up Tootrild, died in 2000, but born this day in 1923. 1930, Ray Gilton, British radio and TV writer and creator of Steptoe & Son, born in Paddington, England, died in 2000.

Merkel was 72 today. The German politician, Chancellor of Germany from 2005 to 2021. And Mandy Smith. Let's just get rid of this. I've just looked it up. I knew there's something strange about this story. Amanda Louise Smith, born this day, 1970. English-Irish former pop singer and model. She met Bill Wyman, the Rolling Stones bassist, when she was 13. They got married when she was 18. That's good to know. Only lasted a couple of years. I think they split after a year, but they actually got divorced 3 years later. When she was 18, he was 52. Yes, the marriage and divorce after 23 months. She came out quite nicely from it. And then Wyman's 30-year-old son from his first marriage, Stephen, married Smith's mother, Patsy, then aged 46. It's nice to keep it in the family, isn't it? That's what I say. This is new from Ruth Slade. You may not have heard of her. I might bruise, but I don't break.

0: Now that's 7 days, Craig David. And on this day in 2001, Atlantic Records releases the singer-rapper debut album. It's called Born to Do It in the US. Right, we're going to talk to the other studio. Oh, dear. we're going to talk to Alan and Peter next door. How's it going, guys?
1: Oh, we're all right, sunshine.
2: Oh, sorry. Oh, hang on. There we go. Oh. That's better.
3: Are we in?
2: Yes. Can we hear you?
0: Yeah, loud and clear here.
2: Oh, sorry about that. Yeah, yeah.
0: So we missed each other last week.
2: We did indeed. Yeah. Well, we weren't here either.
0: No. At least if we do it the same day.
2: Yeah.
0: I think it gives them a break, quite honestly.
2: for the mayhem on a Friday.
0: I think they're so grateful between 6 and 8 when I'm not here. They love it.
2: And also 8 till 10, they just do their own thing, really, can't they?
0: Yeah. So what you got on your show?
2: Well, we've got, obviously classic rock tracks for the next 2 hours. We've got some Rolling Stones, got some Guns N' Roses, Pat Benatar, got some Roxette and Snow Patrol. And what I might do is I might play the latest song from Count Binface.
0: You what?
2: Yeah. Count Binface. He's got a record. Well, he hasn't. Somebody else has done a track, and it's absolutely fantastic.
0: Really?
2: Yeah. It's on YouTube as well. Yeah, it's a video as well. Yeah, okay. It's really good. I might do that.
0: Well, I'll give it a listen, and I can play it on my show next week then.
2: You can do, yeah.
0: We'll see what it's like.
2: Yeah, it's really good.
0: Rock on, bin face.
2: Rock on.
0: Yeah. Okay, look forward to it. So, well, we'll see you just after 8 o'clock news.
2: Okay.
0: So if you want good music, this is it.
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5: 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I'm trying to get to sleep. Boom.
0: Right, 2013, U2 singer Bono received France's highest cultural honour for his contribution to music and commitment to humanitarian causes when he was presented in Paris, anyway. A little story for you before I play their new single, which is called Street of Dreams. During a U2 concert in Glasgow, Scotland, Bono asked the audience for total quiet. Then, in the silence, he started to slowly clap his hands. Once every few seconds, holding the audience in total silence, he said into the microphone, "Every time I clap my hands, a child in Africa dies." From the front of the crowd, a broad Scottish accent pierced the quiet. "Well, stop it then, you evil..." There we go. This is new from U2.

Ray Stevens there with Misty. This is new. It's a 60s vintage love song. It's called Elaine. If your name's Elaine, this is for you. If your name's not Elaine, it's still for you.

0: Elaine, there you go. After the news, don't forget.
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2: 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I'm trying to get to sleep.

0: Cannonball. There we go.
1: That's all, folks.
0: That is it for me. Thanks for listening. Thank you very much for your requests. If you're in hospital, wherever you may be, or you're at home and not feeling too perky, I hope you get well soon. Look after yourselves. I'll be here next Friday at 6 o'clock. Take care. Bye-bye.

0: From the Sky News Centre at 8, Andy Burnham's the new Labour leader and insists he has a plan while confirming five party promises, including promoting unity. Removal vans have been spotted outside Number 10 ahead of the new Prime Minister moving in on Monday. He says he'll look at social care reform in England, but there was little other policy detail in his victory speech. Scottish Labour leader Anna Sawa said it was full of hope and optimism.
1: In the coming years, we have the fight of our lives. It's the fight for the heart and soul of our nation, and we all have to get behind Andy Burnham so we don't have this country in the hands of Nigel Farage and the new right.
0: West Indies cricketing great Sir Gary Sobers has died. He was just days from turning 90 and is regarded as one of the sport's finest ever players. A tsunami threat's been lifted after an earthquake hit off the coast of Mexico. The public's been asked to stay away from beaches, with preventative evacuations underway in Guatemala. Former DUP leader Sir Geoffrey Donaldson is going to launch an appeal against his convictions for child sex offences. The 63-year-old was found guilty last month of 18 counts, including one of rape involving the abuse of two women when they were children. He'll be sentenced in September. Southampton boss Tonda Eckert has revealed he needed police protection after receiving threats following the Spygate scandal. The club were kicked out of the Championship playoff final after admitting to observing Oxford, Ipswich and Middlesbrough's training sessions last season. Southampton were also deducted 4 points for this coming campaign. Eckert says it's been a challenging time.
2: When you have a direct line to the police, because they tell you that they don't know what's going to expect you at home, and you always have someone that you can reach in case something happens, you receive messages, some of support. Like, there was also some very nice messages in the last days, but also a couple that were not so nice.
0: And Southern Water has been fined £7 million for sewage dumps along the Kent coast. The illegal discharges date between 2019 and 2021. That's the latest. I'm Cam Hall.
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0: Good evening. Thank you for Simon for the last couple of hours. Very good. I'm Alan.
1: And I'm Pisa.
0: And we're with Rock This Way for the next 2 hours of classic rock tracks.
1: And mayhem as well.
0: Now, if you'd like to contact us, studio@radioway.org is the email address. 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
1: But we won't let you in.
0: Now let's have a look at the weather in the Radio Way area. It's still sunny out there. 29 degrees it was today, and it's still 27 degrees at the moment. It's only going to go down to around about 15 degrees 5 a.m. in the morning. It's still going to be sunny. Tomorrow, it was originally on the forecast to start this week. It was actually going to be raining tomorrow, but it's just going to be sunny with a bit of clouds coming through, slightly cooler than today, around about 23 degrees in the afternoon. And on Sunday, much same again, some cloud and some sunshine coming through, and 24 degrees. Monday, 26 degrees, some cloud, sunshine in the mornings, and then same again on Tuesday, same again on Wednesday, and same again on Thursday. It's getting a bit monotonous, all this sunshine, isn't it?
1: Yeah.
0: Long may it continue, but we do need a bit of rain. So if you rain heavily overnight, that'd be great.
1: Well, it actually says that next week, on Sunday the 26th, it's going to rain, and there's going to be a 55% chance of it raining. And then on Tuesday, it's going to rain again with a chance of 34%.
0: Okay, all right. I'm sure that'll change.
1: Yeah.
0: Now, when Don McLean was a guest on a UK show, he talked about how he composed this next song. For some reason, he said, "I wanted to write a big song about America and about politics, but I wanted it to do it in a different way." He said, "As I was fiddling around, I started singing this thing about the Buddy Holly crash, the thing that came out singing long, long time ago. I can still remember how that music used to make me smile."

Now, this song was informed by the political events of the time, specifically the Gulf War, as well as the band dynamics. Now, Tom Petty and the Heartbreakers album, Into the Great Wide Open, whereas Petty's previous album was a solo, although guitarist Mike Campbell played on it, the very song, produced it, he said, "I wanted a song to be kind of a redemptive song, only on the vaguest way, certainly not literally." Now, here we have Tom Petty and Learning to Fly.

Right, you're listening to Rock This Way with hosts Alan and Peter. Now, this next group, a bit of a super group they are, performed by Robert Palmer on vocals, Tony Thompson, drummer with Chic, John Taylor, bass player with Duran Duran, and Andy Taylor, guitarist with John Duran. And this track proved to be their most successful song, though they also had translated top 30 hits with a cover of T-Rex's Bang A Gong Get It On. There you go. Now, Duran Duran trio are all fans of Chic, and this song was designed to showcase their drummer, Tony Thompson.

0: Hey up, here I am with weather today. It's going to be lovely and sunny. That old light bulb in the sky switched on, don't you know?
1: But first, have a drink. Stop now. Whatever you're doing, it's time to rehydrate and have a sup. It doesn't matter if it's water, juice, coffee, tea, as long as you take a sip. We all need to drink more. Dehydration causes fatigue, reduced concentration, irritability, constipation, urinary tract infections, headaches or dizziness. So go on, take a drink and feel so much better.
2: I've just bought a flat over Heathrow. I wouldn't say it's close to the airport, but I went out in my kitchen the other day to make a sandwich and a stewardess told me to go back to my seat.

Now that was Queen. Now this song was by, influenced by the 1960s soul music that this particular artist listened to as a teenager, in particular Otis Redding, who was performing at the Ram Jam Club in 1967. Now, in an interview, this artist said the theme of the song, he said, sometimes sex can break through barriers when other forms of communication aren't working too well. Now, some of the lyrics, he also admitted, were inspired by a quote from the German philosopher Friedrich Nietzsche, who said, a good book breaks through like an axe in a frozen sea. Now, here we have Sledgehammer by Peter Degenbrühl.

0: Listening to Rock This Way, we host Alan and Peter. A little bit later on, we'll be playing Bin Face a little bit. I think we'll do a little bit clip of that. It's a good bit of fun. Now, on this next track, which is quite a serious track, Slash came up with a riff when he was playing around on the guitar. He thought it was a bit silly and wanted nothing to do with it, but Axl Rose loved it and kept him playing it. Izzy Stradlin added some chords and the song came together. And according to Duff McGagan's 2012 autobiography, Slash always considered it the worst Guns N' Roses song. So I'll let you decide.
1: Let's start that one.

Now, this next song was written by Eric Lowen and Dan Navarro. In an interview, Navarro said, it was kind of lamenting an old relationship and I kind of wanted to get the point across. It doesn't matter if you agree or disagree, if you're here or gone, the things that are bigger than both of us and we belong together. He recalled, he said, I started with that final line and built everything up always backwards. Then I thought, wouldn't it be fun for us to belong to all this stuff, the light, the thunder, and so it came from there. So this is Pat Benatar with We Belong.

Now, at a press meeting when the album Breakfast in America was presented, Roddy Hodgson explained that this next song is by a guy who thinks he's really cool. So you think Naomi Romeo playing a part in a picture show.

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But it seems that he's the only one who thinks that. This implies that our hero avoids getting home because when he's on the road, he has a few more moments of being alone with his dreams. And in his dreams, he's a superstar.

0: Now, do you want to hear the Bin Face song?
1: Yeah, let's have a listen.
0: You haven't heard it at all yet?
1: No, I haven't heard it.
0: That's not a Bin Face song. That's Cliff Richard, that was.
2: Attention, citizens of Clacton. Your democratic choices are loading.

0: I think that's excellent. That is. If you want to check that one out, it's called Basic Craig Bin Face. We've got to get it in the charts. It's fantastic.
1: We've got to get that.
0: Got a couple of weeks before the by-election.
1: Funny enough is I've got two friends of mine who actually live down in where they live in Frinton.
0: Yeah, yeah.
1: Which is within the constituency of Clacton.
0: Yeah, yeah.
1: So
0: get them to vote. And yeah.
1: So Joan and Sid, if you're listening, yeah. There you go. Your new MP, possibly.
0: Go on.
1: Right. In an interview that Lenny Kravitz explained the origin of this particular song, he said, we were jamming in the studio, you know, jamming with Craig Ross, who wrote the song, he wrote it with him. It was one of those songs that happened in 5 minutes. We were jamming. I thought there was something happening. I told Henry to turn the tape machines on, and we played it. And that was it. And then I went and I wrote the lyrics on a brown paper bag. I remember it was at my loft in Broome Street at the time, went in and sang it the next day. And that was it. So here we have Lenny Kravitz and Are You Gonna Go My Way?

Right, this next track, bit of an archaic relationship to the Beatles. It's the Rolling Stones, of course. And these are the lyrics. The lyrics are an attack on spoiled brats who are given everything and are still unhappy. Mick Jagger took pains to explain that the song was not autobiographical. Regarding the lyrical inspiration, he said, things that are happening around me, everyday life as I see it. People will say, oh, I'm always singing about pills and breakdowns. If I must be an addict, that is ridiculous. Some people are so narrow-minded they won't admit to themselves that this really does happen to other people besides pop stars. There you go.

0: Now, this next song, Bachman wasn't really planning to release the song with a stuttering vocal. He sang it with a stutter to poke fun at his brother Gary about a speech impediment. During checks, he would sing it with a stutter and reach the recorded version that was intended just for Gary. However, the company, record company, liked it, and so they thought, let's sing it. Eventually, Gary stopped stuttering. So there we go.
1: There you go. I'll put the fader up, and I'll catch you again after news at 9 o'clock.

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1: From the Sky News Centre at 9, removals vans have been spotted outside Downing Street after confirmation of who'll replace Sir Keir Starmer from Monday. Andy Burnham's promised to build a new politics as Labour leader. His victory speech made little mention of specific policies, but he later vowed to fix what he called England's broken social care system. Liberal Democrat leader Sir Ed Davey has offered to help.
2: Mr. Starmer was basically not going very fast on this and not providing the answers we need. If Mr. Burnham is going to change that, again, we're happy to work cross-party. We've always argued that a challenge like social care and family care needs cross-party working.
1: Legendary former West Indies cricket captain Sir Garfield Sobers has been described as the greatest ever all-rounder following his death at the age of 89. Michael Holding, who also represented the Windies, says a good gauge of a player's greatness is what their opponents think of them. He says Ian Chappell described him as the best batsman.
3: When you hear somebody from Australia, as great a player as Ian Chappell, say something like that, when Sir Don Bradman is from Australia, you have to appreciate that he actually means what he says.
1: Patrick Spencer is allowed to sit with his fellow Conservative MPs again after being found not guilty of sexually assaulting two women at London's Groucho Club. He broke down in tears as the jury returned its verdict. A major incident's been declared as fire crews continue to battle flames on Tintwistle Moor in Derbyshire. Hotspots in three areas are still being put out while a team from South Wales is helping to create fire breaks. It's hoped a new prostate cancer treatment could be used outside southeast England. A study's found the less invasive focal therapy is as effective as radiotherapy and surgery. And Southampton's head coach says he's needed police protection after receiving threats following the Spygate scandal. Tonda Eckert's side were removed from the Championship playoff final after being caught observing Middlesbrough's training sessions. That's the latest. I'm Cam Hall.
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Welcome back to the second half of Rock This Way with Peter and Alan. And that was AC/DC Thunderstruck from 1990. Now, Dave Grohl wrote this next song about Veruca Salt frontwoman Louise Post, whom he was dating after separating from his first wife, Jennifer Youngblood. He said, this track is about being connected to someone so much that not only do you love them physically and spiritually, but when you sing along with them, you harmonise perfectly. There you go. Have a listen to this. This is Everlong and Foo Fighters from 1997.

Now, speaking about this particular song, Bernie Taupin said, "It's funny, but there are songs that I recall writing as if it was yesterday, and there are those I have absolutely no recollection of whatsoever. In fact, I'd have to say that in most part, if someone was to say to me that the entire Yellow Brick Road album was actually written by someone else, I'd be inclined to believe them. I remember being there, just not physically creating." So needless to say, you can know who this is. It's Elton John and Goodbye Yellow Brick Road.

0: Right, you're listening to A Rock This Way with your hosts, Alan and Peter. Oh, I just need to mention something. On the 26th of June, we had Jim Dorsett into the studio. We had quite a good interview and whatever as well. You can listen back to that interview on Mixcloud. Just search for 26th of June, Rock This Way. But he sent me a note saying that she's running... She works with Martin Kennedy, who runs the Rock Project in Chertsey, and they're combining their knowledge and experience of 30-plus years performing writers to form a programme called Ready to Gig, where they all will coach newcomers to gig in, show them many of the things we have learned along the way that don't really get taught. And she goes on, we'll cover singing and performing with confidence, harmony and backing vocals, listening and ensemble skills, songwriting through storytelling and music communication. And it's a program for adult beginners, amateur musicians and singers looking to improve their confidence. So if you're really interested, you can email Gemma on readytogig@gmail.com. Ready to gig, all in one word, or find out more on our website, gemmadorsett.com, two T's for Dorset, where you can also contact me. The programme starts Wednesday, 5th of August, from 6 till 9 p.m. and run to 4 consecutive weeks. That's at Peter's Church Hall in Chertsey. And as a side note, Martin and Gemma are playing at the Login Lounge Cambly next Thursday from 8 p.m. with a six-piece blues rock band. And Peter's going to that as well.
1: Hopefully if I can.
0: Okay. Right, on to this next track. This is Roxette and Joyride. Hello!

0: Right. Now, this particular song was written for his girlfriend. He came home late and she had left him a note on his piano that said, which says, "Hello, fool, I love you." It was in Swedish. And he said, he used this particular line in his song. So here we have Joyride by Roxette.
1: No, that's the one we just played.
0: Is it? Oh, got it wrong again. Oh, dear, I'm looking at other things at the moment. So the next song is Closer to You, Closer to the Heart, Why Right. It just shows you it's a live show. We're doing everything wrong, yeah. I can't help it, but there we go. Come on, just play it then.

I'll be sure to talk about the right track this time. Now, this is the second single released from the Australian pop duo's self-titled debut album following the hit I Want You. The song was only a minor success, barely making top 40 in the US, but after the subsequent single, Truly Madly Deeply, became a chart-topping smash. The record label decided to take another shot at this track. A short edit was released and peaked number 27 in the US and number 3 in the UK, where the original version had previously stalled at number 55. It's a bit of an intense song. It's about a lonely, alienated girl who lets no one close to her because of the pain she has endured in the past. She lives in a fancy world. Protect her heart. Thank you.

Now, this song is not really about the joys of driving. It's about the fragmented, conflicting emotions that occur after the end of a relationship. The line, "The news is blue, I'll never remember my time with you," points out the difficulty of imagining never being with a significant other again. So it's "A Driver's Seat" by Sniff and Tears.

Yeah, you're listening to Rock This Way with your hosts, Alan and Peter. Now, this track is from 2006. A singer, he began writing songs at 15 in a small room under his parents' kitchen. He also plays the guitar, but only decided to learn the basics of the instrument because he didn't think he would ever know any other instrument inside out. Instead, he chose to take the basics that he learned and be more inventive, rather formulaic. During their tour, drummer John Quinn broke a bone in his elbow as a result of a snowboarding accident. U2 drummer Larry Mullen offered to fill in, but the band already had a substitute on that tour already. And bassist Paul Wilson's favourite instrument is a guitar, which he played for 19 years before switched to bass. His hero is Pink Floyd guitarist David Gilmour. He's my hero as well. This is Snow Patrol.

Now, this next song, We Built This City, came from an assemblage of top-tier songwriting and producing talent. Elton John's songwriting partner, Bernie Taupin, wrote the lyrics, which he then gave to Martin Page, who put the music to the words and made a demo. Once the demo was made, the band Starship's producers decided to record the song with a group on the condition that they make some changes, and the most significant were repetition of the chorus, and who played the song in San Francisco, looking out of the Golden Bridge, where the band formed in the 1960s as Jefferson Airplane, becoming key contributors to the vibrant and electric music sound of the scene there. They provided a handy backstory to the band, which when asked about the song would sometimes say it was based on an incident in 1977 when the band were not allowed to play a free concert. More compelling than our producers picked the song from some demos. So here we have We Built This City on Rock and Roll and Fire Starship.

Now, this next song was written and recorded by Dutch brothers Rob and Ferdy Bollard in 1981. However, 5 years later, the British rock band Status Quo covered it as the title track of their 1986 album. Despite being completely different to Quo's usual 12-bar boogie format, it was released as a single. It proved to be a bit of an astute move as the song became one of the group's biggest ever-selling hits, peaking at number two in the UK and topping several charts in Europe, including those of Austria, Germany and Switzerland.

Now, this next song, Reeling in the Years, is about recording times with an ex-girlfriend and their breakup. It's one of the most popular songs from this particular band, but it's also one of their least favourite. In an interview, Don Fagan said, "It's dumb but effective," and Walter Becker added, "It's no fun at all." So here we have Reeling in the Years by Steely Dan.

0: You listen to Rock This Way with your hosts, Alan and Peter. We've only got 5 minutes to go to the watershed at 10 o'clock.
1: Yes, I know.
0: And there's no more classic rock.
1: No, unfortunately not. Yeah.
0: Better be quick. Also known simply as Stuck in the Middle, this Sealer's Wheel classic was co-written by the group's guitarist, Jerry Rafferty. Remember him on Baker Street, and keyboard player, Joe Egan. Here we are.

0: Well, this is our last track of the night.
1: It is. It's gone quick.
0: It has tonight. So here we have Born to be Wild by Steppenwolf, made famous by the 1969 movie Easy Rider, starring Dennis Hooper, or Hopper, should I say, and Pete Fonda as bikers.
1: Right. So it's a good night for me.
0: And it's a good night for me.
1: And we'll catch you again next Friday night at 8 o'clock.
0: Yeah. Bye-bye.
1: Bye-bye.

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1: From the Sky News Centre at 10, Andy Burnham says Labour's on its last chance to change as he promised a country that works for all people and all places following his election as party leader. The now incoming Prime Minister will start work on Monday, but he says he won't announce his top team before then.
2: It would be somewhat premature and would, I think, cause something of a chaos if you start half a reshuffle before you're in position. The decisions will be made very shortly and it will be done in the usual way.
1: His victory speech didn't mention specific policies, although he's called the current social care system the worst of all worlds. Nottinghamshire says cricket has lost its greatest ever all-rounder after Sir Gary Sobers died aged 89. The former West Indies captain held the record for the highest test score for more than 36 years. The family of murdered teenager Henry Novak say they're incredibly disappointed after his killer's mother was jailed for 3 years. Kiran Kaur removed the murder weapon after her son Vikram Digwa fatally stabbed the 18-year-old last December. A White House official says he supports the right of Argentinian players to voice their support for their country's claim of the Falklands on a World Cup pitch.
3: We believe in our First Amendment rights here in the United States of America. I think this is going to be an unbelievable final. And in terms of the ability, the opportunity to be able to make, you know, those statements, they have the ability to do that in the United States of America.
1: Andrew Giuliani's the US World Cup Task Force chief. Members of the South American side held up a banner about the British territory after knocking England out 2-1 in the semi-final. FIFA rules ban political slogans. A record 34 candidates will stand in next month's Clacton by-election. Voters there go to the polls on the 13th of August. And Lucas Herbert has a two-shot lead after an historic second day at the Open Golf. The Australian, along with Sam Burns, equaled the lowest round in men's major history with 62 at Royal Birkdale. That's the latest. I'm Cam Hall.
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Is your blood pressure normal, high or low? It is important during these current times to have it checked. 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
1: 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Well done.

0: Did you know?
1: Did you know? Humpback whales can sing non-stop for 20 hours. Nightingales can remember over 200 different songs. The fastest known muscle in nature is found in the throats of songbirds. And it's impossible to hum whilst holding your nose.
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1: From the Sky News Centre at 11. There was no challenger, so the identity of Labour's new leader was pretty certain.
2: The duly elected leader of the Labour Party is Andy Burnham.
1: Andy Burnham will become Prime Minister on Monday. In his victory speech, he promised to take power back from Westminster and give it to the places where people live.
3: I will be a leader for the North, the South, the East and the West, for Scotland, Wales and for Northern Ireland.
1: Mr. Burnham gave few policy details, though, and says he's still putting the finishing touches to his cabinet. Donald Trump's threatened to increase tariffs on imports from Canada as smoke from wildfires has raised fears over air quality during the World Cup final. The US president claims willful negligence from his northern neighbours is costing billions of dollars a year. FIFA president Gianni Infantino has described the tournament as a huge success.
4: Full stadiums, 7 million people in the stadium, tens of millions in the cities in America, in Canada, in Mexico. Billions in front of their TV, everyone enjoying the game.
1: A police watchdog investigation is underway after Gwent officers shot and injured a man who claimed to be armed with a crossbow. Emergency services were called to an address in Newport last Saturday. A less invasive prostate cancer treatment could soon be rolled out more widely across England. A study has found focal therapy is as effective as surgery and radiotherapy for suitable patients. In sport, Bryson DeChambeau has been handed a two-stroke penalty at the end of the second round of the Open Golf at Royal Birkdale. Tournament organisers decided he'd broken the rules by inadvertently improving the area of his swing at the fifth hole. That's the latest. I'm Connor Sefton.
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0: It wasn't fair that my little girl needed an organ transplant. 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
1: If you'd be happy to receive an organ, it's only fair that you're ready to give one. Visit organdonation.nhs.uk to register.
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0: Did you know more than 20% of the world's oxygen is produced by the Amazon rainforest? One lightning bolt has enough energy to toast 100,000 slices of bread. The longest possible uninterrupted train ride in the world is over 10,000 miles long, which goes from Vietnam to Portugal.
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0: Did you know?
1: Did you know? Rugby School's official rugby kit in 1871 included a bow tie. Jenga means to build in Swahili. Iran is the only country in the world where it's legal to sell your kidneys. And in Alabama, it is illegal to recommend shades of paint without a license.

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1: From the Sky News Centre at midnight, Nigel Farage says there should be an immediate general election following the appointment of a new Labour leader. Andy Burnham's spending the weekend deciding who will serve in his cabinet. The Reform UK leaders claimed Mr Burnham has no mandate to become Prime Minister and voters should decide who governs the country.
2: The only good and decent and right thing to do, given where we are, with a new Prime Minister coming in, that none of you have had the opportunity to vote for or against, is there must be an immediate general election so the country can decide the future.
1: The US has struck bridges in Iran as attacks continue for the seventh night in a row. Tehran's responded by hitting a desalination plant in Kuwait, raising fears of an escalation in the conflict. The source of an explosive diarrhea outbreak in the US has been identified. Almost 7,000 cases of cyclospora have been reported, which can make people ill for several weeks. Iceberg lettuce served at Taco Bell restaurants is believed to be responsible. A strike on Merseyrail due to start today has been postponed. The RMT union says it will now consider a revised pay offer. Merseyrail says it's positive news for customers. In sport, Australian golfer Lucas Herbert carded 62 to leave him with a two-shot lead at the halfway stage of the Open. He and American Sam Burns equaled the lowest round in men's major history at Royal Birkdale. Tommy Fleetwood is on four under par and among a group four strokes further back. He says he's continued to get great backing from his hometown crowd.
3: So far for these 2 days, I love that I gave him some good golf there and something to cheer about. And 100%, they make a big difference to me. I think they helped me so much yesterday when I was struggling. And today, like I really love playing in front of them and you can't ask for any more than what they've given me.
1: Meanwhile, Bryson DeChambeau's been handed a two-stroke penalty. It's claimed he broke the rules by improving the area of his swing at the fifth hole. That's the latest. I'm Connor Sefton.
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heard people say that too much of anything is not good for you, baby. But I don't know about that. As many times as we've loved and we've shared love and made love, it doesn't seem to me like it's enough. It's just not enough, baby.

0: We've all had those moments we tell ourselves, it's just nothing.
1: My tummy is just a bit uncomfortable.
2: It's just the runs.
3: It just doesn't feel right.
2: Just a bit of blood. That's new.
0: 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Just contact your GP practice.
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I'm Michelle Monroe, letting you know that all the great songs recorded by my dad, the late great singer Matt Monroe, like Born Free from Russia with Love, Portrait of My Love, Softly As I Leave You, Walk Away, and many, many more, can be heard here on Radio Wave.

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1: The Trust are very grateful to former patient Ian Clark, who is now volunteering to lead an arts and craft club in the Bradley unit. Ian is generously giving his time following his own stay and rehabilitation at the unit. Here's Ian's story. In March 2022, my life changed overnight. I was diagnosed with Guillain-Barré syndrome, GBS, a rare autoimmune disorder that attacks the peripheral nerves. Within a few days, I became paralysed from the neck down. I spent 6 weeks receiving acute treatment at Frimley Park Hospital before being moved to the Bradley unit at Woking, where I completed 12 weeks of intensive neurological rehabilitation. The progress I made was incredible. Through intensive therapy and lots of determination, I gradually regained strength and mobility. By the end of my rehabilitation, I was able to walk out of the Bradley unit with the support of a walking stick. During my 12-week stay, I had time to reflect on how I might one day give something back to the unit that had played such an important role in my recovery. I've always loved crafting and have seen how creative activities have a powerful impact during rehabilitation. So when the team invited me to run craft sessions, I was absolutely delighted. It's given me a meaningful way to support others on their own recovery journey. And the Bradley Unit team are looking forward to the next session, which will be run in the summer.
0: Hospital Watch.

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1: From the Sky News Centre at 1, Andy Burnham says he'll unveil his first cabinet on Monday after officially becoming Prime Minister. The new Labour leader says he's still finalising his top team and won't be rushed into announcing appointments.
2: I've set out really clearly what I intend to do in this role. I have a plan, I've laid it out, and then I will announce those on Monday. You know, people want everything earlier these days and there's lots of speculation, but that's the orderly way to do it.
1: The former Greater Manchester Mayor has pledged to usher in the biggest change in British politics for 40 years, with more power handed to local communities. The US has launched strikes against Iran for the seventh night in a row. Bridges were hit in the latest attack, with Tehran retaliating by hitting a desalination plant in Kuwait. Iranian General Mohsen Rezaei has warned of a full-scale offensive if the airstrikes continue.
3: What does that mean? It means that Iran will no longer limit itself to mere retaliation, and no political border will be safe from Iran's offensive powers.
1: Former midwife Donna Ockenden is launching her investigation into maternity care at Leeds teaching hospitals. The review is expected to examine cases of stillbirths, babies suffering oxygen deprivation, and deaths of mothers and babies over 15 years. Pharmacies are preparing for next week's launch of a meningitis B vaccine programme for year 13s and people starting university. A first dose will be offered from Monday, with a second needed at least 4 weeks later for full protection. In sport, Australian golfer Lucas Herbert carded 62 to leave him with a two-shot lead at the halfway stage of the Open. He and American Sam Burns equaled the lowest round in men's major history at Royal Birkdale. And new research suggests resorts in Portugal, Bulgaria and Spain offer the cheapest prices for UK families embarking on European foreign holidays. The Algarve has the lowest prices for goods commonly bought by tourists. That's the latest. I'm Connor Sefton.
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